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0: 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And right now, there's 25% off across Nutmeg uniforms until the 12th of July.
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2: From the Sky News Centre at 5. England are into the quarterfinals of the World Cup after a dramatic last 16 tie against Mexico. Kickoff was delayed by an hour due to bad weather. Joe Rawson was watching in Mexico City.
3: England have done it. They are through to the quarterfinals of the World Cup after an epic here in Mexico City. It lived up to everything we were expecting. England were 2-0 up through Jude Bellingham in the first half, but Mexico pulled one back just before half time. Gerald Quansah was then sent off for an over the ball challenge. Harry Kane then made it 3-1 from the penalty spot, but Raul Jimenez got one back 3-2, and England forced to hold on, but they got through to full time. England win 3-2. They take on Norway next in the last eight.
2: Norway got a 2-1 victory over five-time winners Brazil. A former head of royal protection doesn't think the Duke of Sussex would be allowed to visit the UK unprotected if there was a serious threat. It's understood Harry's coming to London today without

0: his wife and children over security concerns. Pharmacies say they're bracing for a surge in demand as the first weight loss pill goes on sale. The tablet form of Wegovy is available from some chemists, but there's a warning they'll be easier for criminals to fake. Zoe Griffiths, registered dietitian at Newman, says patients should avoid websites offering it cheaply.
1: Make sure that you're actually being given a prescription by a qualified prescriber. And that will mean that they've reviewed your medical history, other medications and your weight status to make sure that this medication is safe and appropriate for you.
0: In other sport, defending men's champion Jannik Sinner's into the quarterfinals at Wimbledon after a straight sets victory over Shintaro Mochizuki. Seven-time champion Novak Djokovic is also through to the last eight after fighting past Roman Safulin. George Russell finished second at the British F1 Grand Prix behind Charles Leclerc. And that's the latest.

0: is my throne, my castle, my kingdom. I have conquered these lands and crushed my enemies. Those who do not bow before me will be thrown into the dungeons.
1: All right, Liam, can you get off the throne and let the kids have a go?
2: All right, all right.
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18: From the Sky News Centre at 6, England have beaten Mexico 3-2 to book their place in the quarterfinals of the World Cup. Those who stayed up to watch the delayed 2 a.m. our time kickoff will undoubtedly say it was worth it, with packed out fan zones erupting into song on the final whistle. Jude Bellingham got two goals before halftime, before Mexico got one back. There were then two penalties for either side after the break, with England going down to 10 men. Praise for England has come from Donald Trump, Prince William and manager Thomas Tuchel.
19: Round of 32, round of 16 is the moment in tournament where you find a way to win. We did it with pure mentality, with heart, overcame every obstacle that was thrown at us. It's a very, very special night for us.
18: England faced Norway next, who knocked out Brazil. Elsewhere, allergy pens will be stocked in every UK school from September. Teachers are also getting training to prepare for emergencies. Benedict's Law is named after five-year-old Benedict Blythe, who died in 2021. His mum, Helen, says whether a child is safe at school shouldn't depend on where they go.
20: What we're asking for, what we've been asking for, and what's coming into fruition today will not change our lives, will not bring him back and would not benefit him. But there will be children out there who we have never met, who will never know us, but whose lives will be saved as a result of this law.
18: A once-a-day Wegovy weight loss pill is now available to buy from UK pharmacies for the first time. It's an alternative to injections, but experts say patients should avoid cheap offers online. A £100,000 limit's being set on foreign political donations for a year after donors arrive in the UK. Ministers insist it'll show British democracy is not for sale. And the Australian Prime Minister's apologised for inappropriate comments he made.

0: 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Anthony Albanese was asked on a podcast about different scenarios should his marriage break down. That's the latest. I'm Faye Rowlands.
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3: After a dramatic game against co-host Mexico, England are through to the World Cup quarter-finals. They secured a 3-2 victory at the iconic Azteca Stadium. Jude Bellingham scored twice before captain Harry Kane got another one from the penalty spot. But England were forced to hold on after Jarrell Kwanzaa was sent off. Bellingham hopes everyone at home is enjoying the result.
4: I can imagine it's carnage, but in a happy way, positive. Everyone, no matter where you're from, no matter, you know, kind of what you do, I can imagine everyone's together, and that's the thing that I dream of being a part of as this England squad, bringing my country together.
3: They'll face Norway on Saturday night after they beat Brazil 2-1. Elsewhere, allergy pens will have to be kept in every school in England from September. A new law's being introduced, meaning all staff will be trained to use them in an emergency. Four fire engines have been sent to tackle a blaze at a flat in Medway. It broke out in Strood yesterday morning. No one was hurt and crews are unsure what caused it. And a yellow heat health alert for Kent has been extended. It came into force on Saturday and was due to last until Wednesday, but is now continuing until this Saturday night. That's the latest. Next updates at 7.
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3: It'll be dry and sunny today and feeling very hot later with highs of 32 in Maidstone, 28 in New Romney.
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4: Oh, what a night. What a night. Yes! I've barely slept.
3: Worth it, though.
4: Really worth it. Could have not been worth it, but it's been good. It's been really good. Lucy, can you just read the headline for us again?
5: After a dramatic game against co-hosts Mexico, England are through to the World Cup quarterfinals.
4: Yes, once more. You can't take that button off me today, all right?
3: Just every 5 seconds.
4: Yeah, I might mix it up with some Vindaloo. I might play Three Lions. Who knows what's going to happen?
3: The football button will be pressed several times today, though.
4: Shall we start the show?
3: Let's do it.
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1: Every song just feels and hears better at the moment. sounds better at the moment. I'm just imagining
0: got the
1: like...
0: biggest pep in our steps possible. It was a bit like yesterday. It was kind of like today's show is going to be either one of two vibes, and the vibes are going to be so different. It's like either we're going to be skipping into the studio,
1: yeah,
0: or it's going to be like, can we take the day off?
1: Yeah, and now we're just running on vibes, and I'm very happy because I've pretty much stayed up all night.
0: Yeah, I was going to say vibes because you're not running on any hours of sleep.
1: Exactly. I mean, I often run on no sleep when I cover this show, but it's great. Have you heard what Jude Bellingham said when he was interviewed after the match?
0: Yeah, he told everyone to take the day off.
1: Yeah, he did. Well, they I've got the clip here. Would you like to hear the clip?
0: Yeah.
1: Okay, so he was asked, well, what would you text your boss or something? And he said this.
2: Have another shot and text your bosses to say you're not coming in tomorrow. That's about it.
1: That's great. You wouldn't get that from Harry Kane, would you?
0: No. He'd probably advise you to take some vitamins.
1: Yes. I mean, I wouldn't take that shot now at all. I would have a shot of like a ginger shot. Yeah, a ginger shot and your multivitamin.
0: Yeah.
1: That would be good. That will get you through the day. Listen, we are here to get you through the morning and to celebrate England's win. Katy Perry and Snoop Dogg, California Girls coming up, and some Teddy Swims.
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0: It's 6:42. It's quite quiet on the roads this morning. I wonder why. On the QE2 bridge, clockwise coming into Kent, though, there's long delays due to an earlier broken down vehicle after junction 31. So that could cause an impact, a knock-on effect into Kent. We'll keep an eye on it for you. If you've got any updates early doors for us, call us hands-free on the jam line 01227 786 106.
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fit and ready. 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These are the girls I love the most. I mean the ones, I mean like she's the one. 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

0: Twimps here on KMFM Breakfast. It's Adam in for Rob with Noomi today. It's going to be dry and sunny and very hot later on. Highs of 32.
1: Handheld fan needs to be your best friend for today.
0: Yeah, definitely.
1: Did you know that Mercury is currently in retrograde?
0: Really?
1: Doesn't it feel like it's always in retrograde?
0: I don't think it's touched the England team. It does feel like that though, doesn't it? It really does.
1: Yeah. So apparently this is where it looks like Mercury's going backwards across the sky because of an optical illusion. I didn't know that that's what
0: can
1: it
0: we
1: meant.
0: See that? No.
1: Probably need a telescope.
0: Okay, right.
1: But they say that it can have an effect on your communication. They say it can affect technology. So this is when your exes like come back into your life, which I'm not going to lie, I did get a DM from an ex for the first time. I haven't spoken to him in about a year and he popped up.
0: Oh, wow.
1: The other day. So apparently it's in full swing. But apparently can also impact your pets.
0: Right, okay. Like, obviously, badly, because Mercury being in retrograde is not a good thing.
1: Well, people often say that it's not great, but apparently it can cause your pets, your cats, to have more zoomies, so they're more energetic.
0: Wow, I'm cat-sitting a six-month-old kitten this week.
1: Mm-hmm.
0: So this more zoomies?
1: More zoomies.
0: Wow.
1: Apparently unusual behaviour with other pets.
0: Okay.
1: They might be more boisterous with other pets. They might be resistant to owners and fall back into like younger behaviours. So the kitten might
0: be quite cute in a way.
1: Not if you're trying to train them. They forget everything. And an increase in general mischief. I don't know. These just kind of feel like great excuses if your pet's just being a pet.
0: Mm. July 23rd, it's in retrograde until.
1: So if you've just started training your dog and it's not going very well, you've only got 2 more weeks to go.
0: Take the next 3 weeks off or so. Yeah, 2 or 3 weeks. Wow, okay. We'll keep an eye out. Will Smith, Men in Black, play next. And now on KMFM Breakfast, Sienna Spyro. Bye.

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1: It's Adam and Noomi with you at 5 to 7 in the morning. Sorry, I'm a bit slow to compute this morning.
0: No, I think that's fair. I think that's the state of the nation
1: today.
0: Yeah, I've
1: been up since 1:30, so it's it's been quite the night. Not such great news. Obviously, the England result was great, but unfortunately afterwards, Jordan Henderson fell over the advertising hoardings and fell onto his wrist, and he's had to actually go to hospital in Mexico for that. So obviously, we don't want any of that, and we kind of hope he gets better.
0: And that's, you know, that's not even in the match. That was celebrating. You've got to be careful.
1: Exactly, yeah. I reckon there were a few injuries last night, actually, with people just throwing pipes up in the air and things like that.
0: How many minor injuries do you think we rack up in a lifetime?
1: Minor ones? I mean, like a cut thumbnail.
0: Like a little scrape, and, a little bruise?
1: A few hundred, I'd say.
0: I'll tell you the answer, and it is quite mind-boggling, after news and travel next.
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0: And that's, you know, that's not even in the match. That was celebrating. You've got to be careful.

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5: Traffic and travel.
9: M25 clockwise, the other side before the bridge. There are long delays because of a broken down vehicle approaching the bridge between junction 31 and 30. That's around Lakeside. Traffic was held for over 20 minutes and it's backing up now to junction 29. Eurotunnel, there are 15 minute delays at Folkestone at the moment. Otherwise, roads pretty quiet actually for 7am. Obviously, some longer lines this morning after last night's football. It's not a bad drive elsewhere at the moment.
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11: It's been a stressful night for England fans, but we're through to the quarterfinals of the World Cup.
12: Come on, England!
13: Best game ever. Who's working tomorrow? No one's working tomorrow.
11: The delayed 2am kickoff didn't put people off in London, and it was a game worth staying up for. It finished 3-2 with Jude Bellingham scoring twice in less than 2 minutes and Harry Kane getting one from the penalty spot. But Thomas Tuchel's men were left clinging on at the end after Jarrell Kwanzaa's second half red card. There was also an injury for Jordan Henderson after the match. The England manager says he was taken to hospital, having hurt his wrist when falling over an advertising hoarding.
14: I'm exhausted, of course, and emotional, but also sad because Jordan got injured. He injured his wrist. He's at the moment in the hospital, so it's a quite serious injury.
11: They'll play Norway next on Saturday night. All schools are going to have to keep allergy pens as part of new guidance to keep children safe. Teachers and staff will also get training on how to use them. Crews have had to tackle three separate wildfires in Kent over the weekend. They used specialist equipment to put out blazes in Sittingbourne, Gravesend and Betherston. KMFM's been hearing about how Pride in Place funding could be spent on Sheppey. The east end of the island's getting a £20 million cash injection. Local resident Gary Ratcliffe is chair of a board that's overseeing the project. He's hoping it'll help those who need it most.
15: Need can be measured in all sorts of ways, and it's okay looking at data around income or levels of unemployment, which really are quite stark on these.

0: the island. But for me, it's about getting the context when you speak to people as well.
1: Some of the early ideas include better public transport links and more youth services.
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1: Cricket, and Kent have suffered back-to-back losses in the T20 blast. They were beaten by Hampshire Hawks in Southampton after falling 19 runs short of the host score of 190. It follows a massive 83-run defeat to Worcestershire Rapids on Friday night. That's the latest. Next updates at 7:30.
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1: It'll be dry and sunny today and feeling very hot later with highs of 32 in Maidstone, 28 in New Romney.
2: 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Kent's weather.
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8: Good morning, and what a morning. 3-2 to England in 90 minutes last night. You know, all the talk was about the altitude in Mexico City. Because it's like, what, double Ben Nevis or something? Something like that. I want to know how many metres above sea level is Cloud 9?
7: Hey!
8: Oh, it feels good this morning, doesn't it? Also, I've just realised, my sweepstakes team is England.
7: Yeah.
8: I forgot that.
7: Did you?
8: Yeah.
7: How could you forget that?
8: Well, because I was cheering them on to win the World Cup last night, not...
7: Yes,
8: not for 50 quid.
7: The KMFM sweepstake, we had the update of the final 16 last night. And, you know, it was quite a few. I think everyone was left in the 32. Final 16, there's not many. But you're still in loose.
9: I think I've got Portugal who need to play Spain to get through.
7: Ben, currently doing very well.
9: Yeah, let's not talk about Ben. That's ridiculous.
8: Let's not give him the airtime. I'm sure if you want an update, you can tune in from 4 this afternoon.
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0: Goodbye on KMFM Breakfast. It's Adam and Noomi for your Monday. Good morning.
1: Good morning. It's 7:10 right now. What's with all these injuries then? These minor injuries that we're going to pick up over the course of our life?
0: A study has calculated how many minor injuries we get in a lifetime. So this is like scrapes, bruises, bashing your shin.
1: Oh, loads.
0: How many do you think in a lifetime?
1: I think I'm probably one a week, so that's 50 a year. So that's, say I live for, I don't know, like 500.
0: 4,000.
1: What?
0: Minor injuries over a lifetime, which apparently works out to about 35 a year.
1: 35 a year. Okay. Oh, right. Okay.
0: No, you've been up since one. You shouldn't be expecting.
1: I think my eyes are an injury right now. They look so bloodshot.
0: I do wonder how many of those 35 may have happened last night. Whilst also, because I think you were saying as well, trying to celebrate quietly because you don't want to wake any neighbours.
1: Yeah, I think the most noise I made last night was plonking myself back down on the sofa. But yeah, you know how cats have 9 lives? Mm. If we have 35 minor injuries a year, everyone's going to have used one up last night, right?
0: I think you can have a freebie for that one.
1: Yeah, fair enough.

0: me. It's 7:18 right now.
1: Look, I'm all for an incentive. And the NHS is apparently developing an app where you could get paid for walking 30 minutes a day.
0: Oh, yeah. Make it rain.
1: They're looking at a new rewards program, so you might get money off your shopping.
0: Okay.
1: You might get other rewards by doing 30 minutes of walking a day.
0: Lovely. There is an insurance company, a health insurance company, I think, that has done this for a while, that will give you like an Apple Watch or something to help keep you fit.
1: Wow.
0: The thing is vitality. But I love that the NHS are looking at this as well. Do we know the sort of, do we know how much they're going to give us yet? Is it sort of like...
1: No, it's like fully in development, which means I think we could make suggestions.
0: Yeah, like 30 minutes a day, what's that going to be? Like a 2,500, 3,000 steps maybe? Maybe a bit more?
1: Yeah.
0: Are people going to fake this? Are they just going to like
1: shake
0: their watches around their around their hand? Because 30 minutes a day of walking for what, a fiver off?
1: Yeah,
0: that'd be good, wouldn't it?
1: I think so. Yeah, because that kind of works out. You know, like if you're on minimum wage for an hour and you're doing half an hour, £4, £5.
0: I love a walk. I really, really love getting out there for walks. Probably this year more than ever. I used to run way more. Now I just walk because I'm like, it's lower impact. It's easier.
1: Yeah.
0: I don't sweat as much.
1: Do you know, I actually went for a little walk yesterday.
0: 30 minutes?
1: Crutch free.
0: Yay.
1: 30 minutes. I did not do, what did you think it was? 4,000 steps? 3,000 steps?
0: 2,500, 3,000 steps?
1: It was a shuffle. But we got round.
0: I think you're doing more steps though because they're smaller.
1: True.
0: I think, like, my other half is, like, a foot shorter than me, and she always does more steps than me.
1: Because they're smaller. Yeah. So then maybe I'll get £6 off with the NHS app.
0: That's pretty good, isn't it? Is it going to transfer to, like, coffee shops and things like that? Can we walk to the coffee shop and then have a flat white and then back?
1: on the app, because we've done it. Look, I could really get behind this. If they do this well... And they speak to our favourite coffee providers on the estate, Sip and Tabaho over at Dockside.
0: Yeah,
1: I'll be walking everywhere.
0: I think we might have to ditch the caramel syrup.
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0: M25 clockwise approaching the QE2 bridge. There are long delays right now because of a broken down vehicle. Traffic was held for 20 minutes. Obviously, that means there's a lot of delayed traffic and a lot of queuing traffic heading clockwise on the M25 over to us here in Kent. Apart from that, a very quiet Monday morning. There must have been a football match or something last night. There are 15 minutes of delays at the Eurotunnel at Folkestone. Apart from that, looking pretty good all around the county.
3: 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Kent's traffic and travel.
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0: Jason Derulo, take you dancing here on KMFM Breakfast with Adam and Noomi this morning.
1: Right. I need to commentate again.
0: You do. Yes, yes. I'm excited for this. I've been listening to this in the car every morning when I've been listening to you and Rob. Are you ready for another round?
1: I'm going to start brushing up my skills and we'll do it just before 8.
0: Okay, cool. Miley Cyrus coming next as well.
1: After your latest headlines at 7:30, here's Lucy Hudson.
2: England are through to the quarterfinals of the World Cup following a dramatic win over Mexico. Fans stayed up till the early hours to watch the 3-2 victory. They'll play Norway next on Saturday night. All schools are going to have to keep allergy pens as part of new guidance to keep children safe. Teachers and staff will also get training on how to use them. Crews have had to tackle 3 separate wildfires in Kent over the weekend. They used specialist equipment to put out blazes in Sittingbourne, Gravesend and Bethesden. ITV has agreed the sale of its media and entertainment business. Sky is buying it for up to £1.6 billion. And a yellow heat health alert for Kent has been extended. It's now in force until Saturday. That's the latest. Next updates at 8.
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2: It'll be dry and sunny today and feeling very hot later with highs of 32 in Lenham, 28 in Dover.
4: 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Kent weather.
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1: Coming up, we're going to play you Ella Langley, Choosing Texas, also Harry Styles as well after he ended his 12-night Wembley run.
0: Yes, looked so good that final night.
1: Yeah, it did, yeah, yeah.
0: Have you seen the new fashion trend?
1: Probably not. Do I strike you as being on trend? I am in linen shorts today, to be fair, but...
0: Well, to go with your linen shorts, apparently the new trend is like cowboy, cow print.
1: Really?
0: I actually think this is possibly the worst fashion trend for summer. Like, if we're hitting 32 degrees today, you could not pay me to sit on a fluffy cowboy print swivel chair.
1: Why would you want a chair to be fluffy? Are they? Don't tell me they're doing anything else that's fluffy.
0: There's
1: as well.
0: Ottomans. There's laundry bags. There's lampshades.
1: Oh no!
0: Coffee tables.
1: A fluffy coffee table.
0: I think that's just a terrible
1: coffee
0: idea.
1: And material. It doesn't work. It does not work. It was boiling last night watching the England game, and I've got quite a fluffy pillow, and that was too much.
0: And then if you combine it with leather.
1: Well, yeah, or even faux leather or anything like that. Nah.
0: It's a no from me.
1: Also, it's just quite out there and loud, isn't it? Like, it might not feel great, but I don't think it looks the part either, really. It can, if you catch Slater.
0: Yes.
1: But I don't think it does, really.
0: I think I will be maybe extending to cowboy boots, but the cow print maybe being left in the store.
1: I tell you who would like a bit of cow print and leather.
0: Ella Langley.
1: She would, yeah. Should we get some country on?
0: I think
1: Let's
0: so.
1: Let's do it next.
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9: It's 7:42 in M25 QE2 bridge clockwise. There's long delays. It's on the Essex side just after junction 31, but expect some congestion on our side too as that traffic goes through over the bridge. It's after a hold earlier this morning. Detling Hill southbound, the A249. That's queuing for 15 minutes before the M20 junction 7. Stirrey, the A28 Island Road, that's slow around Stirrey Hill. On Eurotunnel, delays of up to 15 minutes at Folkestone this morning, and some roadworks to be aware of. Colts Hill, the A228 Maidstone Road, both directions, there's temporary lights in place because of water main work. That's from Crittenden Road to Badsell Road, so expect delays there this morning. It's until the 7th of July. And Birchington on Sea, the A28 Canterbury Road, both directions, temporary lights there near the petrol station.
5: 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Kent's Traffic and Travel.
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0: Ang Lee, Choosing Texas, here on KMFM Breakfast. Welcome to Monday morning. Did you stay up last night and watch the England game, Lumi?
1: Look, I'm not going to lie. I was nervous, you know, and I didn't want, and you might tell me off for not having optimism, for not believing in the boys, but I didn't want to be in a bad mood with no sleep. Yeah. And I knew that you were staying up, and I knew that Lucy was staying up, so I thought one of us should try and get a good night's sleep. Do I now have FOMO? Yes. Do I wish that I had stayed up? Yes.
0: Yeah, I'm very tired, but it was worth it.
1: Yes,
0: it was really worth it.
1: Yeah. It sounds like it was actually a really, really, really good match.
0: It was a great match of football. I've texted my other half this morning being like, yeah, you would have even liked this game. It was that interesting. It had it all. Anyway, I've been enjoying the commentary that you've been doing.
1: Thank you.
0: I've been dipping into you and Rob in the mornings. Yeah, it's been good. It's been, you're offering an alternative service, shall
1: yes,
0: I say.
1: Yeah. Not necessarily a good alternative service, but it's there.
0: Yeah, I mean, I've been campaigning to make you a red button option.
1: Oh, thank you.
0: Yeah,
1: thank
0: I think
1: you.
0: Alternative comms, I probably would switch on to you.
1: Maybe if we make it to the final?
0: Maybe, yeah, that'd be good, wouldn't it? That'd be great. Do you fancy giving it another go this morning?
1: Yes, absolutely.
0: So you know what happened in the game?
1: I do.
0: There were two incredible goals in around about 90 seconds from Jude Bellingham.
1: Yes.
0: Fancy giving it a go?
1: Yes. Shall we go?
0: Yes, go.
1: Okay. He's got a lot of people in front of him. He's going to pass to Jude, and he heads it in beautifully.
0: Hey.
1: Oh, my gosh. Wow. And now we have an advert. 1 second, please pause. He's going to have possession of the ball. They're passing it. It's now in possession there's been a bit of a shuffle, but they are racing ahead. Bellingham kicks it in straight away again. That was so fast.
0: It
1: was
0: again.
1: How? And also so much going on when you don't know who the players are.
0: They barely had time to show the replay and it was in again.
1: That is amazing. What a spectacular two goals in 90 seconds from Jude Bellingham. Was it a 3-2 final score?
0: Correct, yeah. A couple of penalties in the second half. We won't get you to commentate on those. Good work, though. I enjoyed that.
1: Semi-final this Saturday against Norway. Come on. No, quarter-final. There we go.
0: Oh, yeah, sorry. Yeah, it's a longer one, isn't it? It's a longer World Cup this time.
1: Quarter-final against Norway on Saturday. Let's go.
0: Let's go.

0: JLS, Beat Again here on KMFM Breakfast. After 8 o'clock, we're playing you Calvin Harris and Jazzy, Satisfy. And today is going to be a nice sunny one, a scorcher with highs of 32.
1: And after 8 o'clock, we are pressing go on something back for 2026. You've been asking if it's coming back. You've been asking how you can get involved. We will give you all the answers. And we need your help to do something amazing in Kent this summer. We'll tell you everything after news and travel next.
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7: M25 clockwise, the other side, approaching the bridge. There's slow traffic because of an earlier broken down vehicle, which happened after 6:30 this morning, although traffic was held. The roads all around Lakeside looking pretty stacked as well. Otherwise, a quieter morning. I would say it feels a lot more like a half term with the level of traffic around. The A249 down Detling Hill towards the M20 has 5 minutes of traffic, and the other hotspots, a little bit busy, but not too bad.
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11: Pure grit and determination has taken England through to the quarterfinals of the World Cup. It was a dramatic game overnight, but they beat co-hosts Mexico 3-2. Jude Bellingham scored two of the goals and had this advice for fans back home who were still out celebrating at 4 a.m.
12: Have another shot and text your bosses to say you're not coming in tomorrow. That's about it. I dream of being a part of this England squad, bringing my country together, giving them nights like this that they'll enjoy hopefully for many years to come, and I'm so proud of this team, honestly.
11: England will play Norway on Saturday night after they beat Brazil. Elsewhere, allergy pens will be kept in every school from September and staff will have to be trained on how to use them. New guidance is named after five-year-old Benedict Blythe, who died in 2021. His mum Helen says it's a huge moment.
13: What's coming into fruition today will not change our lives, will not bring him back and would not benefit him, but there will be children out there who we have never met, who will never know us, but whose lives will be saved as a result of this law.
11: Crews are reminding us to take care with barbecues after being called to tackle a fire in Chatham. The blaze broke out in the Wayfield area yesterday afternoon and is thought to have started from a faulty gas cylinder. The man in charge of plans to make part of Sheppey a better place to live has been telling KMFM about some of his ideas. Gary Ratcliffe is overseeing a £20 million project for the east of the island through the government's Pride in Place scheme. He says public transport and youth services are among the issues that need addressing.
14: There's a brilliant, brilliant man who works in Sheerness for the youth, in the only youth hub or youth centre that is left on the island. He was talking about what do you do if you are 15 and live down in Laysdown or in Eastchurch? How do you access those services?
11: He's urging more residents to come forward with suggestions. And two Kent beaches have been named among the best in England. Dungeness and Botany Bay are on a list of the top 50 by The Times. They're judged on things like cleanliness, parking and water quality. That's the latest. Next update's at 8:30.
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2: 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Kent's weather.
3: It's looking like a dry, sunny day and feeling very hot later with highs of 32 in Cranbrook, 28 in Whitstable.
2: 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Kent's weather.
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3: Good morning, just gone 8 o'clock on KMFM Breakfast with Adam and Noomi this week. If you've just woken up after a bit of sleep, it was not a dream.
4: It happened.
3: It happened. It was one hell of a match. But we've done it into the quarterfinals. Well, we haven't done it yet because we haven't won the World Cup yet. But it's.
4: But we're on our way.
3: Yeah, it's coming home in 2 weeks.
4: Yeah. I love the optimism. Well, I think we're all in a very, very good mood this morning.
3: Mm-hmm.
4: And let's keep that going. And let's press go on Tons of Tins 2026 next.
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3: 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Because you

0: Meghan Trainor, all about that bass on KMFM Breakfast. Right, are you ready?
1: I'm ready. Should we do it?
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0: Here we go. 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
1: We really need your support in the fight to end food poverty in Kent. That is the end goal here, isn't it? We don't want anyone to go hungry this summer. No one should have to go hungry this summer.
0: Exactly. If you're a KMFM listener, if you've been with us for years, you know that this is the fourth year that we've been doing Tons of Tins. If you are new here, this is something we've been doing every summer because more families are relying on food banks than ever before. And we want to help replenish food stocks in those food banks across the county. Thanks to you, last year, we donated 11.1 tonnes of food to 16 food banks across Kent.
1: It's an insane amount of food, and it was all needed.
0: Yeah.
1: It was all needed. It went to the right places. It is sadly a statistic that more families are, like you said, relying on food banks. But we can deal with the facts, you know. It's not great that they're there, but we can help make fewer families struggle.
0: Yes, and we want to make an even bigger difference this year. We're going to be working with even more food banks than ever before. But we need your help to make that difference. So this morning, the easiest and quickest way you can get involved with Tons of Tins for 2026 is to head to kmfm.co.uk/TOT. If you scroll down, you'll find our link to our Just Giving page.
1: Yeah, that is the easiest way that you can get involved right now. And it's going to take literally seconds. You've been asked to sponsor someone before or something like that and been pushed through to Just Giving. It really doesn't take long. You can use Apple Pay now as well. And let's be honest, we're all in a pretty good mood this morning, aren't we?
0: We are in a good mood. We've got a pep in our step.
1: Bit sleep deprived, but I think we can, you know, we're feeling good to make something great happen, aren't we?
0: Yeah, so why don't we feel even better, give back this morning, because at the moment we have just pressed go on that Just Giving page and our £8,500 target looks quite far away right now.
1: And we want to make such a great start on this, don't we? We want to raise a fair bit of money before we come off air at 10 o'clock today. 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Because I know sometimes it gets frowned upon that perhaps you can't give 20 quid or whatever. Genuinely, if everyone in Kent, everyone listening right now, including you, gave £2, that would be awesome.
0: That would be absolutely incredible, because all of the money donated to Just Giving we will be using to buy long life food and tins on your behalf to distribute to those food banks across Kent. 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
1: 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'Cause you're

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1: We'll play you Becky Hill in the next 10 minutes. 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
0: Let's play Say It, your chance to win £1,000 in cash just by guessing what we are describing.
1: Yeah, you'll come on, if chosen at random, to choose one of us to do the describing. You'll then have 60 seconds up on the clock to get through as many words as possible. The more that you get right, the higher your score will be.
0: At the end of the month, the top scorer will win a grand. Now, at the moment, that is Gary Cameron in Tonbridge with... Tonbridge?
1: Cameron. Enjoyed that.
0: Please pick Adam this morning.
1: Hey, you've had more sleep than I have.
0: Apparently, it's not made any difference. Anyway, Gary's at the top with a score of 9. It has been beaten before. Let's see if you can do it this morning. The number you need to get ready to dial, 01-227-786-106.
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0: Yeah, it's like two negatives making a positive. 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
3: Traffic and travel.
1: M25 clockwise before the bridge on the Essex side. It's slow traffic there, not helped by an earlier broken down vehicle clockwise, I'm afraid. That's when they held traffic a couple of hours ago now. It's just struggled to recover. Tunbridge Wells is busy on the whole. The A21 at Lamberhurst towards it. Slow at the bend towards Pembury. A249 down Detling Hill towards the M20 Maidstone bound. 10 minutes of traffic there right now. Out of Strood, up Frinsbury Hill towards the Medway Tunnel. It's 10 minutes. And then the way Wainscot Bypass inbound towards the Medway City Estate as well. That's also queuing.
2: 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Kent Traffic and Travel.
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3: Let's play Say It for a Monday. On to play is Donna Taylor in Chatham. Donna, have you played Say It before?
4: We haven't, no.
3: First ever! Where have you been? What have you been doing? Have you been trying?
4: We've been trying for months and months. We're actually an SEN transport.
3: Oh, wow. So who have you got with you?
4: I've got Sonia and I've got 5 children with us.
3: Wow. Oh,
0: hi,
3: great
0: guys.
3: Team. Hello.
4: Hi.
0: Oh, loads of people in the car there. Donna, how much sleep have you had?
4: Probably about 2 hours.
0: Oh,
3: okay,
0: wow.
3: So you've got less sleep than Adam.
0: Yeah.
4: Yes.
0: Worth it, though, Donna, right?
4: Yes, definitely.
3: Who would you like to be on your team this morning, Donna? Would you like Adam or Noomi?
4: Who should we choose, everyone? Can we choose Noomi, please?
3: Okay.
0: Of course you can. Donna in Chatham, your round of Say It is on. Let's go.
3: It's a green vegetable that looks like a mini tree.
4: Broccoli.
3: Yes, this is the type of paper that you put around presents.
4: Wrapping paper.
3: Yes, this is where a robin might have a wash in your garden.
4: Third bar.
3: Yes, it's made out of oats. You have it for breakfast.
4: Porridge.
3: Yes, he scored 2 goals in 90 seconds last night.
4: Bellingham.
3: Yes, full name?
4: Jude Bellingham.
3: Yes, this is where trains go over a road.
4: Railway bridge.
3: No, it's like a... You have things that go down to stop cars.
4: Oh, a railway crossing.
3: Yeah, but it's got...
4: Level crossing.
3: Yes, yes. You turn this into toast. It comes in a loaf.
4: Right.
3: Yes. Harry Kane scored one of these last night.
4: Penalty.
3: Yes. It's like a little seed that turns into an oak tree.
4: Oh.
3: Squirrels love them. Okay.
0: Donna, you did all right, you know. Shall we go through them?
4: Yes, please.
0: All right, we got 1 for broccoli, 2 for wrapping, 3 for bird bath, 4 for porridge, 5 for Jude Bellingham, full name in the end, 6 for level crossing. We got a bit stuck on that, but got it in the end. 7 for bread and 8 for penalty.
3: Oh, Donna, we all won away.
4: Oh, no.
3: So close. But you broke the curse. You got on to play, so you just got to try and get on again, okay?
4: Brilliant. Thank you very much.
0: Thanks, Donna.
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0: Elton John, Dua Lipa. It's Cold Heart here on KMFM Breakfast with Adam and Noomi.
1: Wishing the children at Hunton Primary a fun week because they are off for their residential PGL today.
0: Oh, fun!
1: Do you remember PGL?
0: Fun. Yeah.
1: So good. They're going to be having so much fun doing so many activities, and it's their last one before moving to big school.
0: Oh, enjoy that abseiling.
1: Oh, yeah.
0: Terrifying at the top, isn't it?
1: But I actually prefer abseiling to rock climbing.
0: I'd rather ascend than descend.
1: Really?
0: Yeah.
1: What about you, Lucy? Have you ever...
2: I liked the zip wire. Do you remember
1: yes.
2: that?
1: That
0: was good. Yeah. Do you remember doing something with crates on the low ropes where you'd build up crates?
1: Oh,
0: like milk
2: and
0: crates.
2: Climb up.
0: Yeah, and then they'd knock them all over and you'd be hanging from your thing. Oh, I want to go on PGL now.
1: Could we do... Do you think we could do like a KMFM residential?
0: Yes. Yeah, I mean, who would cover?
1: That's a good point.
0: There's trouble about doing a team building day when there's a 24/7 operation going on.
1: What if we did it just like after 10 p.m. late
2: in the
1: night.
2: Car
0: yeah.
2: park?
0: Yeah,
1: it's not going to have the same feel to it, is it?
0: Somber and Homewrecker is on the way in just a sec.
1: Let's get your latest headlines now at 8:30. Here's Lucy Hudson.
2: After a dramatic game against co-hosts Mexico, England are through to the World Cup quarter-finals. They secured a 3-2 victory at the Azteca Stadium and will face Norway next on Saturday night. Allergy pens will have to be kept in every school from September. Staff are also going to be given training on how to use them. A search is continuing for a 15-year-old girl who's gone missing from Margate. Ruby Morris hasn't been seen in over a week. Now, Sky is buying the media and entertainment branch of ITV. Bosses say the deal's worth up to £1.6 billion. And two Kent beaches have been named among the best in England. Dungeness and Botany Bay are in the top 50 in a list by The Times. That's the latest. Next updates at 9.
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2: It'll be dry and sunny today and feeling very hot later with highs of 32 in Gravesend, 28 in Sandwich.
3: 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Kent weather.
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0: This is Adam and Numi.
1: I bet that was on in the England dressing room in Mexico City last night or early this morning. What a banger.
0: Oh. Absolutely.
1: 3-2 in 90 minutes. It was one hell of a game. I think the best England game I've ever seen, to be honest.
0: People are saying that it was just a great game.
1: Yeah, obviously the lads gave it their all. They were shouting throughout the match, as you do when you play sport in a loud stadium. And then what has very much become a tradition in this World Cup is singing Wonderwall. The fans to the players, the players back to the fans. It seems as though Harry Kane, in singing that Oasis song, might have lost his voice, though, a little bit. This has probably been top of your timeline this morning.
0: Yeah.
1: But if you haven't heard, Harry Kane doing his post-match interview.
2: Yeah, it was a crazy game. we had to fight. We had to find something. I've just been singing there. I can't really talk. All the occasion, the team, everything against us, we found a way.
1: He sounds like he's in year eight.
0: I think a lot of people are going to be sounding like Harry Kane this morning.
1: Mm-hmm. Not another one?
0: Yes.
1: Okay.
2: Yeah, I thought I got to the ball first. It was one of those days that the ref gave a lot against us.
0: I mean, props to him for carrying on.
1: I know.
2: In the end, it didn't matter, so... Yeah, I'm happy.
1: He gives it his all. I mean...
0: Off the pitch, even without a voice, he's still doing his job.
1: And now, audibly, off the pitch, he's turned into prime Joe Pasquale.
2: Incredible. Unbelievable support.
0: Someone give that man a lemon sip.
2: I can't even talk.
1: He definitely is speechless.
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0: 8.42 on the roads this morning. The Tunbridge Wells, Pembrey Road, that's got the usual slow traffic, 15 minutes between the centre of Tunbridge Wells and the A21 in Pembrey. It's busy in Canterbury this morning on New Dover Road into town, the A2050. That's queuing around Lower Chantry Lane. Pinhill, Rodeus Town, Broad Street and Military Road is also slow between Windsheet Roundabout and Chaucer Roundabout. In Sturry, the A28 Island Road, that's slow at Sturry Hill. And the Wainscot Bypass, you've got slow traffic eastbound as you head towards the Medway City Estate. On Eurotunnel this morning, delays of up to 15 minutes at Folkestone. And if you've got any updates, call us hands-free on the jam line 01227 786 106.
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1: It's Adam and Noomi with you at 10 to 9 on the day after the England game. Not just the only big thing that happened over the weekend, was it?
0: No, it was America's royal wedding on Friday.
1: Yes,
0: Taylor Swift,
1: yes,
0: and Travis Kelce.
1: Yeah.
0: Tying the knot at Madison Square Gardens.
1: You say America's. I think the world.
0: Oh.
1: Yeah.
0: I am just... I'm refreshing my phone.
1: This is your first radio show since Taylor Swift got married.
0: I know. And I still haven't seen the dress.
1: Yeah, it's a big thing for you.
0: You are a
1: resident Swiftie, and she's found her happy ever after. She found her love story.
0: She has found her love story.
1: There are so many people at her wedding. Like, some of the lists are coming out now of people that were invited. Names that, obviously, we all know, and names that I don't even know, and normal people as well, kind of,
0: were
1: invited. Do you reckon if I gave you, like, 20 seconds, maybe, you could name some people that were at her wedding?
0: Yeah.
1: The aim is to get as many as possible.
0: Okay, yeah. Are you going to keep a tally?
1: Yes, let me just find a...
0: I don't think I'll get all 1,000 in 20 seconds.
1: No, but, like, just go for the ones we know, right?
0: Uh-huh.
1: Yeah, okay, right, I've... procured a timer.
0: Uh-huh. Okay. And you're going to keep track.
1: I'm gonna try and keep track.
0: See how many
1: Let's
0: I can get
1: go.
0: In 20 okay. seconds.
1: Are you ready?
0: Mm-hmm.
1: 3, 2, 1, go!
0: Adam Sandler, Benson Boone, Camila Cabello, Hugh Grant, Gracie Abrams, Jennifer Lawrence, Ice Spice, Jimmy Fallon, Ethan Hawke, Zoe Kravitz, Lana Del Rey, Bradley Cooper, Cara Delevingne, Carly Kloss, big surprise, Dakota Johnson, Ed Sheeran, Paul McCartney, Gigi Hadid, The Haim Sisters, Millie Bobby Brown, Tom Hanks, Graham Norton, Emma Stone.
1: Oh, I'm going to give you 23 there.
0: Yeah!
1: 23
0: That's more than 1 a second.
1: Imagine how much it would have cost. Imagine. I think they're saying $8 million US dollars, maybe.
0: Oh, I feel
1: maybe
0: like...
1: Maybe more than that.
0: Oh, it must be more.
1: I think it is more than that, actually.
0: It must be more. You shut down a whole arena. That was probably the venue hire.
1: That is true, actually. Yeah, think of the money that Madison Square Garden lost out. Apparently, they did donate loads of money to charity last week.
0: Yeah, $26 million.
1: Behind closed doors kind of thing, which is really sweet of them. So, hope they live happily ever after.
0: Me too.
1: Gaga now.

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1: I feel like a lot of people are going to need extra motivation this morning, because if you've been up since the end of the game, it's going to feel about lunchtime for you right now.
0: It does feel like lunchtime. Feels like a bank holiday though, which is nice. Shame we have to go to work, isn't it? Hey, you probably need the morning motivational mix this morning.
1: Oh, yeah.
0: We're going to make it a good one with Bastille Pompeii and some Jason Derulo.
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6: There really aren't many queues for you to deal with this morning. A larger than normal proportion of people still at home and still in bed after the football last night. The M25 clockwise slowing down just a touch before the QE2 bridge, and then the A2 London bound at Bexley Heath. Looks like something's holding you up there for a few minutes if you are heading towards Greenwich. Apart from that, all good?
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7: At 9 o'clock, here's Lucy Hudson.
8: There'll be a few tired faces, but happy smiles in the office today as England are through to the World Cup quarterfinals. They beat Mexico 3-2 in a dramatic game in the early hours. Jude Bellingham got two of the goals, with Harry Kane scoring a penalty, but Jarrell Kwanzaa was sent off in the second half. Manager Thomas Tuchel's praised his side's never-say-die attitude.
9: Round of 32, round of 16 is the moment in tournament where you find a way to win. We did it with pure mentality, with heart. Overcame every obstacle that was thrown at us. It's a very, very special night for us.
8: They'll play Norway on Saturday night after they knocked out Brazil. Police are still searching for a 15-year-old girl who's been missing from Margate for over a week. Ruby Morris was last seen in the Hayne Road area on June 27th and may have travelled by train into central London. We've shared her picture at KMFM News on socials. There are plans to improve youth services and public transport in one of Kent's most deprived areas. The east side of Sheppey is getting a £20 million funding boost as part of the government's Pride in Place scheme. Gary Ratcliffe is head of a group that's been gathering ideas on what to spend the cash on. He's told us lots of people feel cut off.
10: You know, it's a great place to live when the sun's shining, but actually in the middle of November, when the nights have drawn in and it's really dark and cold and wet, that part of the island can be quite isolating.
8: Part of the cash could be invested into more regular bus services. And Sky has agreed to buy ITV's media and entertainment business for up to £1.6 billion. They're looking to rival likes of Netflix. Coronation Street, Emmerdale and Love Island are among the shows that will remain free to watch.
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8: Cricket, and Kent have suffered back-to-back losses in the T20 blast. They were beaten by Hampshire Hawks in Southampton after falling 19 runs short of the host score of 190. It follows a massive 83-run defeat to Worcestershire Rapids on Friday night. That's the latest. Next update's at 10.
11: This is an Aero. Mmm. And this is the sound of its minty bubbles. Conjuring melt in your mouth

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1: 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Kent weather.
2: It'll be dry and sunny today and feeling very hot later with highs of 32 in Sittingbourne, 28 in Cliftonville.
1: 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Kent weather.
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5: Those reaction walls are really fun. 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
5: 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This morning motivational mix probably can't come soon enough for you. Some David Guetta and Rihanna in there, Jason Derulo as well. And now a big song with big drums and big vocals.

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2: Today's Morning Motivational Mix for the team at Airhop Trampoline Park, which has just opened in Tunbridge Wells. 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It sounds like it's a mega time, whether you're going as a family or a group of friends. Definitely, I think, a good, you know, like maybe stag do.
3: Oh, yeah. Yeah, location. Definitely. Yeah, yeah. Have you seen the viral video of a dad at a trampoline park who bounced off a trampoline? You know, there's like loads of them in a row. And he thought he bounced onto what was like a raised bit of soft foam. Wasn't. It was just really hard.
2: Oh, no.
3: Yeah, it looked painful.
2: Oh, yeah, ouch.
3: Yeah. And you need those special socks, don't you?
2: Oh, yeah.
3: I've got some of them at home.
2: Have you? Yeah. Well, you'll be bouncing your way straight to Airhop after the show then, I imagine.
3: I've not been to one in a good few years, but I've kept the socks, so I do
2: just
3: still want
2: case.
3: To go. Yeah.
2: Well, we'll go.
3: Exactly.
2: We'll go together.
3: Phoebe Rexha now. It's New Religion here on KMFM Breakfast, and we're playing Lewis Capaldi, Forget Me, for your next. Stick around.

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1: It's 9:21 with Adam and Noomi. I'm in for Rob this week and next. You've got me for a bit, I'm afraid.
0: Oh, it's always a pleasure to have you.
1: Always a pleasure, never a joy.
0: Wait.
1: I'm joking. It's nice to be here.
0: Rob's obviously using some of his annual leave.
1: Yeah, that was well planned today,
0: well
1: wasn't it?
0: Planned,
1: well
0: planned,
1: Rob. Thank you for that.
0: And he's basically going to have every game now if we make it to the final.
1: Well, the next time Rob is on this show,
0: we could have won the World Cup.
1: We could have won the World Cup. Oh, that's great.
0: Well, if you're looking at when to take, if you're looking at your annual leave, maybe you've not taken off any over the summer yet, you need to probably start thinking about it.
1: Definitely.
0: There are 4 days in the beginning of September that if you take off, you'll have 9 days off in total.
1: Oh, I love things like this. For people that it actually works for, obviously for, like, you know, emergency services on rotors and things like that, factory workers, it's tough. But for, like, the office layman...
0: Yes, exactly.
1: It's good.
0: Then if you took off Tuesday the 1st of September to Friday the 4th of September, you will get 9 days off because of the August bank holiday.
1: Oh, lovely.
0: And if the kids are going back to school then as well, it might be the perfect time for a little breakaway because the kids are back and then you get a bargain.
1: Do you think we've just caused a ruckus at a lot of workplaces in Kent?
0: Yes, it might be that suddenly the people in HR are like, why are we getting all of these leave requests for the same week? You can't have it all off. So sneak it in now whilst you still can.
1: Yes, be the first in your team to do that. Bruno Mars, I Just Might is on the way. And Mimi Webb, House on Fire.
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12: Traffic and travel.
1: M20 coastbound just before Maidstone, where the M26 joins. All traffic is being held at the moment because of an accident. Emergency services are there and the queues are mounting up. They look especially long at the moment on that big long slip road on the M26 as it goes over the M20 to join there. Elsewhere, top of Maidstone, the A249. This is Detling Hill heading towards Maidstone. Maidstone. There's one lane blocked and queuing traffic at the moment because of another accident there. It's down to a lane at the moment before the motorway roundabout. The rest of Kent looks pretty good, actually. People taking a bit of an easy morning, bit of a lie-in, maybe waking up right now and heading into work a bit later on because of the football, and the roads looking all the better for it.
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1: Right, stepping away from the football for just a sec, and from Taylor Swift's wedding, some big news broke a few days ago, and that is that Canada are now going to be involved in the Eurovision Song Contest. Mm-hmm.
0: Yes, my favourite country in Europe, Canada.
1: Yes, definitely. Just a touch away. I mean, small sea separates it, really.
0: Is it closer than Australia?
1: Definitely.
0: Yeah,
1: and they're in it. We'll be letting everyone in now, aren't we? We'll be phoning up Mexico, maybe? I don't know.
0: Maybe. They could have been not getting an invite if yesterday's game had gone slightly different. Who do you think will represent them first?
1: Well, I've been looking into this, actually. I'm glad you've asked, because there are some pretty big Canadian music artists. Mm. For Ireland, for example, you know, they call on Jedward and people like that. How about for Canada in Eurovision? Celine Dion?
0: Oh, I mean, iconic.
1: I actually think she would do it.
0: She would be amazing.
1: Justin Bieber.
0: Bringing the Coachella stage to Eurovision.
1: There are going
0: to
1: be some people right now being like, Justin Bieber's Canadian, not American.
0: He is.
1: Avril Lavigne.
0: Now, I would love to have Avril Lavigne on the Eurovision stage.
1: She'd be wicked. She's got the punk vibe for it. The Weeknd.
0: Excellent.
1: Blinding Lights would... Well, we can't do that, but
0: But you could write another bot.
1: Blinding Lights 2.0 would be great. Yeah. Shawn Mendes.
0: Yes.
1: Yeah, nice. Do you remember Sum 41 that did...
0: Oh, my gosh, yes.
1: Into Deep.
0: Yes.
1: And I'm trying... Yeah, nice.
0: I would love that.
1: Bryan Adams.
0: Okay.
1: Nickelback.
0: Maybe we shouldn't let them in.
1: Carly Rae Jepsen.
0: They've got too many talented people. Surely they're going to win.
1: And Nelly Furtado.
0: Yes, please.
1: Yeah, which one of those then?
0: All of them in an ensemble.
1: That would be... No, because you're only allowed to have six people on stage.
0: They can rotate them out.
1: Nice.

0: Calvin Harris, Feels So Close, putting us in a great mood. Well, we're already in a good mood.
1: So it's picking it up for us, though.
0: Exactly. Thank you, Calvin. Scottish man there.
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1: We press go on this just after 10 past 8 this morning. 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
0: In short, we need your help and your support to fight food poverty here in Kent, because it is happening, I'm afraid, all around us, on our doorsteps, you know, to our neighbours and that. And we don't like the statistics. We don't. It shouldn't be happening. So we'd love to raise as much money and donate as much food as possible to make sure no one goes hungry this summer.
1: Thanks to you, last year you completely blew us away with your generosity. 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And you can also get all the details on how you can get involved. Now, there are three ways that you can get involved with Tons of Tins this year.
0: Would you like to donate the tins yourself? 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
1: Yeah, it'd be lovely to say hi, thank you in person. 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
0: And let's be honest, last night you probably, if you did watch the match, you probably didn't go out. 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
1: 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Sharing the news on socials is just as helpful. 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
1: It's 9:47. Maidstone Lewes Road is slow on the A229 around Sutton Road. Tunbridge Wells, the A26 London Road, St John's Road. That's busy between Southborough and the centre of Tunbridge Wells. It's also slow in Sevenoaks on the High Street, the A225. And in Canterbury, busy between Windsheet Roundabout and Chaucer Roundabout. On Eurotunnel, waiting time this morning of up to 20 minutes on the passenger service at Folkestone. And if you've got any updates for us, call us hands-free on the jam line 01227 786 106.
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0: Because Halsey and Closer on KMFM Breakfast, Adam and Noomi.
1: You said that in a very tired way. And you've actually had a whole night's sleep.
0: I was going to say, I've got no reason to be tired, because I actually slept through the whole game last night. How are you feeling?
1: I'm always tired doing this show, to be honest.
0: But extra so today?
1: Yeah, I'm getting there. I think it's
0: the adrenaline wearing off.
1: It really is now, yeah. I've been up for, since 1:30. So it's been a long night.
0: It's going to be a very interesting day, I think, for a lot of people. But push through, it was worth it.
1: It's basically 5 p.m. for me now. I might go and have a pint. I'm joking, I won't. Girls Aloud and Justin Timberlake are playing next, all part of Pop Anthems from 10.
0: And Andy Walker is going to get you through the workday if you were up watching England win in the early hours of this morning. He's got you from 11.
1: Oh, Andy's got a shift.
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1: Between Maidstone and Staplehurst, there are roadworks at the moment at Linton, which are slowing you down just a bit. Looks like a set of temporary lights there. 5 minutes onto your journey each direction. The rest of the county looking really good, actually. Lots of people clearly staying at home today or maybe on the move a little bit later on this morning. But our motorways and major routes looking good.
2: 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Kent's traffic and travel.
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3: At 10 o'clock, here's Lucy Hudson.
4: England manager Thomas Tuchel has praised his team's heroic performance as they reached the World Cup quarterfinals. They beat Mexico 3-2 in a dramatic game overnight. Next up, they'll face Norway after Erling Haaland scored twice in their 2-1 win over Brazil. The Manchester City striker says his nation can't believe they're playing England for a place in the semi-finals.
5: I never expected in a million years that we would go through in the World Cup. First time in 28 years. No matter how it goes, it will be a big party in Norway. We will have a big party if we lose, and then we'll win. No one expected it, and I mean, it's crazy.
4: That game is on Saturday night. A woman's died and another's in a life-threatening condition after a car crashed into a tree near Ashford. Emergency crews were called to the A20 in Sellinge just after 8:30 yesterday evening. The driver, who's 44, is in hospital and the 46-year-old passenger died at the scene. ITV has agreed to sell its media and entertainment business to Sky for up to £1.6 billion. It's trying to grow streaming services to rival Netflix. Shows like Coronation Street, Emmerdale and Love Island will remain free to watch. Media analyst Claire Enders says that's unlikely to change.
6: Many of those commitments are legal commitments to the regulator and to stakeholders to produce certain kinds of things. And I doubt that ITV or Sky, who are very law-abiding citizens of this land, in regulatory terms, whether they would move a muscle on anything that is agreed with the regulator.
4: KMFM's been hearing more about how Pride in Place funding could be spent on Sheppey, the east end of the island's getting a £20 million cash injection. Local resident Gary Ratcliffe is chair of a board that's overseeing the project. He's hoping it'll help those who need it most.
7: I want to make sure that our young people have the opportunities available to them that maybe their older brothers or sisters haven't had. There have been lots of ideas around youth services.
4: He also wants to improve public transport. And two Kent beaches have been named among the best in England. Dungeness and Botany Bay are on a list of the top 50 by The Times. They're judged on things like cleanliness, parking and water quality. That's the latest. Next update's at 11.
8: OK, Laura, from the top.
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4: Staying dry and sunny today and feeling very hot with highs of 32 in Tunbridge, 28 in Westgate.
2: 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Kent weather.
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7: In Tunbridge, the A26 Hadlow Road East is very slow around Cranford Road. That's due to a set of roadworks. Dover's A2, they've coned off a lane for carriageway repairs between the Eastern Docks and the Deal roundabouts. And just outside Dimchurch High Street, both directions, a set of roadworks. Do expect delays.
6: 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Kent's traffic and travel.
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9: 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Their 3-2 victory against Mexico is being described as one of the country's most...
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0: feeling at full time.
1: Feels almost like we won a final or something. This last moment where the referee takes the whistle to his mouth and you know that you overcame it. This is a moment of joy and it's a heroic performance and a heroic result in the end.
0: They'll play Norway on Saturday night. An investigation's underway following a collision near Ashford which left one woman dead and another in hospital. A car hit a tree on the A20 in Sellinge yesterday evening. The 46-year-old passenger was killed and the driver, who's 44, is in a life-threatening condition. Vape shops, barbers and car washes in Kent have been visited by police as part of a crackdown on organised crime. Officers spent a week going into high street businesses. They've released video which includes the arrest of a Vietnamese man in Dartford.
2: You have workers. People are working in this shop for you and yep. They're not getting paid, okay? Yep. So you're going to be arrested. Well, you are under arrest for modern-day slavery.
0: Police also seized laughing gas canisters and an axe from a property in Maidstone. The man in charge of plans to make part of Sheppey a better place to live has been telling KMFM about some of his ideas. Gary Ratcliffe is overseeing a £20 million project for the east of the island through the government's Pride in Place scheme. He says poor public transport is one of the main problems.
3: The opportunities for people to then get a job that isn't on that part of the island is really difficult. And there are people that can't necessarily access GP services or other health services, or just undo their weekly shop.
0: And Sky has agreed to buy ITV's media and entertainment business for up to £1.6 billion. They're looking to rival the likes of Netflix. That's the latest. Next update at 12.
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6: Kent weather.
0: Staying dry and sunny today and feeling very hot with highs of 32 in Canterbury, 28 in Walmer.
5: 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Kent weather.
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here, Becky Hill at KMFM. It's the morning after, the night before. Whether you stayed up or you caught up, the country is in a very happy mood today, and rightly so. Actually, I saw someone in the petrol station earlier in full PJs at 8 a.m. So if you are actually at work today or pretending to work from home, I will make sure that today's soundtrack is one that will get you through a somewhat sleepy Monday. That's the promise with Jay-Z and Alicia Keys. 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

0: Jay-Z and Alicia Keys, Empire State of Mind, and it's KMFM with Andy Walker. You have been asking us over the last few weeks, and this morning Adam and Numi launched Tons of Tins for 2026. 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

0: some songs really stand out in the sunshine. 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
0: And it is back. And like previous years, we can only do something like this with you. And in the very near future, I hope we don't have to ask. But right now, families really need your support. Those who are relying on food banks just to put a meal on their table. And it's 2026. No one should go hungry. And with your support, we can help those who need it. One donation from you right now will make all the difference. It really will.
2: Donations generally to food bank have been on the decline over the last 2 or 3 years because of the cost of living crisis and preceding that, the pandemic, and coming out the other side of that part. So the Tons of Tins appeal really helps us keep going.
0: That was Ian from Children and Families Charity. The Tons of Tins appeal helps to keep them going. You just heard him say that. So please give what you can right now. The fastest, the quickest way. You can do it while sitting down. 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Scroll 3/4 of the way down that page and you will see it in gigantic letters. 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I know you're tired after watching the England match and it's really hot out there at the moment. 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

0: show. Certainly was a sunny one over the weekend, wasn't it? My kids ended up making pancakes. I didn't even know that was happening. I was quite jealous. They were very happy. If you had a go at being a radio presenter in our KMFM pop-up studio, hope you enjoyed that too. And good luck if you entered for a chance to win a weekend test drive in a stylish JQ8, thanks to Stoner Motor Company. Right, on the way, the guy who got very emotional on stage over the weekend, and Daft Punk's Get Lucky.
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Anthem from Girls and Alabaster Promise at KMFM, and this guy finished his 12-night residency at Wembley Stadium over the weekend with his sister Gemma joining him on stage, paying tribute to his record-breaking run. It was quite an emotional moment as she said how proud she is of him and posted it on her socials to say, love you, H. Here's American Girls.

0: Did you witness any superhero ants last night? Flying ants to others? I only call them superheroes because they've got capes. They can fly. I think they're 2 weeks early. My back garden, all of a sudden, was fine at 4 o'clock. 7 o'clock. Oh, where did they come from? It's Daft Punk, Pharrell, that is Get Lucky, and it's KMFM with Andy Walker. I am going to play you Tame Impala and Dracula alongside Sabrina Carpenter. Taste next.
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2: Dover, A2 London bound. There are roadworks between the Eastern Docks roundabout and the Deal roundabout. Allow a little bit of extra time. Dymchurch has a set just outside the High Street. Do expect some queues. And if you're heading for the M25 anti-clockwise, on the Essex side, it's blocked because of an accident just after 27 for the M11. Delays back to 28.
1: 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Kent's traffic and travel.
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2: At 12 o'clock, Lucy Hudson.
4: England manager Thomas Tuchel says beating Mexico at the World Cup feels almost like winning the final. Their 3-2 victory overnight means they'll play Norway in the last eight. Goal scorer Jude Bellingham urged fans to celebrate and not go into work. And some people have started their day a bit later. These secondary school children are pleased they watched the match.
5: I think the result was very good. I was very happy with it.
6: I think the result was like spectacular, and especially Jude Bellingham, he played immaculately.
7: The results were amazing and both teams tried very hard.
4: Elsewhere today, a woman's died and another's in a life-threatening condition after a car crashed into a tree near Ashford. Emergency crews were called to the A20 in Sellindge yesterday evening. The driver, who's 44, is in hospital and the 46-year-old passenger died at the scene. It's emerged RAF jets have intercepted a Russian spy plane dropping sonar trackers near the UK's flagship aircraft carrier. It happened last week in the Norwegian Sea. Sky's Deborah Haynes is in Turkey, where a NATO summit's being held this week.
8: Most extraordinarily of all, we're told this aircraft dropped a large number of sonar buoys. So these are expendable sonar devices, the sort of things that you use to try to track ships and submarines. So spying kit, basically.
4: The man in charge of plans to make part of Sheppey a better place to live has been telling KMFM about some of his ideas. Gary Ratcliffe is overseeing a £20 million project for the east of the island through the government's Pride in Place scheme. He says it can be an isolating place to live.
9: With really reduced public transport and with fewer shops and fewer services, people often feel really cut off. And it's great if you've got...
8: This aircraft dropped a large number of sonar buoys. So these are...

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1: He's hoping to improve bus routes and youth services. And around 65,000 people have turned up for the Kent County Show. The three-day event was held at the showground in Detling over the weekend. This year was the 95th edition. That's the latest. 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
3: Kent weather.
1: Hot, dry and sunny this afternoon with highs of 32 in Tenterden and 28 in Sheerness.
2: 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Kent weather.
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4: Whole week of heat waves. Right, just gone 12 o'clock. This is Andy Walker. I promise you, Tame Impala, Dracula. That's going to play straight after Sabrina Carpenter and Taste.
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Today is powered by nothing but lots of great music. If you stayed up for the game, this is a Monday when you just can't wait for home time. So let me help you power through with Calvin Harris after Plan B.

0: Robin Harris, Clementine Douglas, Blessings at KMFM. This is Andy Walker. Taylor Swift will no doubt be on her honeymoon now. I was quite surprised, I don't know about you, to see Hugh Grant went to the wedding. Who knew that he was a Swiftie? Yeah, we now know. Meanwhile, Taylor remained at the top of the Kent Top 40 yesterday. On the weekend, she said, I do. I knew it, I knew you. Plays next.
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0: 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This is Andy Walker. Happy Monday. It really is after that result last night, isn't it? And if your other half went to watch the England game at the pub late last night and then decided to go straight from work, meaning by the time they get home, you won't have seen them for nearly 24 hours, the next song is for you.
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Shawn Mendes, Camila Cabello, Señorita at KMFM. And here's the new single from Somba. It's called My Body Isn't Ready. Isn't that the truth? If you stayed up late last night.

0: thank you for asking your smart speaker to play KMFM. I always appreciate it when you do that. If you are working outside today, hopefully staying hydrated, finding shade where you can. Maybe you're only doing half a day if you are, say, in the building trade. It is very hot. It's a lot to do. Right, after 1 o'clock, lunchtime tune set to go from The Weeknd and Sunny Federa.
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1: 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Today, there'll be unexpected adventures moving in from the east, with high chances of bumping into friends and conversations that go on longer than planned. Later this week, expect a refreshing iced coffee, made for picnics with picky bits and nowhere to be until six. Because whatever the weather, with a Costa iced coffee made with heart in hand, the summer moments we love last. Costa iced coffee, made for summer.
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3: M25 anti-clockwise. There's queues of around 15 minutes towards the Dartford tunnels. Once on the Essex side, it moves okay for a few miles, but then it really starts to slow from 28 at Brook Street through to 27 for the M11. It's because of an early accident quite near to the Bell Common Tunnel. And it's slow on the A2 Rochester Bridge across the Strood.
2: 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Kent's traffic and travel.
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5: England manager Thomas Tuchel has thanked fans who stayed up through the night to cheer them into the World Cup quarterfinals. The 3-2 victory against Mexico is being described as one of the country's most memorable tournament performances, especially as they hung on with 10 men after Joel Cuenca was red carded.
6: It feels almost like we won a final or something. This last moment where the referee takes the whistle to his mouth and you know that you overcame it. This is a moment of joy and a heroic performance and a heroic result in the end.
5: They'll play Norway next on Saturday. Elsewhere this lunchtime, a man's been arrested on suspicion of modern slavery offences during a crackdown on organised crime across Kent. He was detained in Dartford as part of a week-long operation targeting high street businesses, including vape shops, convenience stores and barbers. Officers have also released video of an arrest near Seven Oaks.
7: So you're wanted for going equipped to steal. It's on the police national computer database.
6: Takes the whistle to his mouth and you know that you overcame it. This is a moment of

0: fast food delivery drivers. An investigation's underway following reports of a sex attack in Dover. A woman in her 60s who uses a wheelchair has told officers she was inappropriately touched over her clothes by a stranger. It happened on Joy's Road in the Whitfield part of town last month. Prince Harry won't stay at Buckingham Palace during his trip to the UK. Royal sources say he didn't respond in time to their offer. A spokesman for the Duke of Sussex says it's disappointing. And charities across Kent say KMFM's Tons of Tins campaign will help so many families this summer. For the fourth year, we'll be collecting donations to replenish food banks in the county. Andre Dack is from Pie Factory Music, which runs one in Ramsgate.
1: The demand is severely high to the point where I'm having to turn down a lot of people who call us asking for food parcels because the need for it is just so severe now.
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0: Tennis and the last Brit standing in the singles at Wimbledon. Stars on centre court later. Arthur Ferry takes on Bulgaria's Grigor Dimitrov. That's the latest. Next updates at 2.
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3: Kent weather.
0: Hot, dry and sunny for the rest of this afternoon. Highs up to 32 in Sevenoaks, 28 in Margate.
2: 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Kent weather.
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0: Lady Gaga and Beyonce, that is Telephone at KMFM. Ross Kemp has been at it again following the England game.
1: You came through, Harry. Come on, England. Come on, England. You can do this. You can make history. Come on, England.
0: Do you notice how last night he was whispering this time so not to wake the rest of the house, because that was taken at, I don't know, 2.30, 3 o'clock in the morning. It's like, yes, inside. I can't shout because my kids and my wife are upstairs in bed. Right, Miles Smith, his Hold Me in the Dark and Pink to Come at KMFM.

0: That is a great song, Pink, and it's Trustful at KMFM. You may have heard that Sky have bought ITV. They only get the media and entertainment stuff, though, and it's somewhat of a give-and-take deal, meaning if you watch the soaps, they will not be behind paywall, which is good. And Sky give ITV the Great British Bake Off, which they produce. So maybe the show will jump to ITV in the next year or so. We'll see what happens. Right, tunes on the way. Sienna Spyro, Material Lover, and Justin Timberlake's Can't Stop the Feeling.
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1: Can I just have 2 minutes of your time this afternoon? 2 minutes that will make all the difference. You may have heard that Tons of Tins is back. We launched it just after 8 o'clock this morning. There are people in Kent who need your support right now. They are individuals. They are also families with children who rely on food banks to eat, sometimes daily, not just weekly. And if you listen to Jill from Community Storehouse, she knows exactly how far donations go.
2: I have a phrase which I very much like, and it's the phrase is the power of multiples. So if one person just gives one thing, but 100 people do that, it makes a difference. One packet, one tin, and it all mounts up.
1: So powerful, isn't it, when you hear it like that from Jill? So please donate. I know you're busy. I know you are at work and tired after staying up late for the England game, but also, can you ask the person sat next to you if they will donate as well? Because as Jill said, that's even more, meaning more people get to eat. Now, the quickest, the easiest way, an instant way to donate is via our Just Giving page, which is at kmfm.co.uk/TOT. The page is there. It is live. Click on it. You'll see the Just Giving section right at the top. You don't have to go far. You can also donate very, very quickly via your mobile phone using Apple Pay. So we've tried to make it as quick as possible. I would say that will not take any longer than 60 seconds. 60 seconds, a minute to make sure that someone receives a meal in the very near future. It takes a mere few seconds to make a phenomenal difference. Just know that you are already helping to feed a family. And please don't rely on the next person you may think that's listening to the radio at the moment to make that donation, because you can do it right now. 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If you could do that right now before the end of Dash at Austin, I'll see your donation, and that means another food bank will be replenished. 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

0: A fine pop anthem, Whitney Houston at KMFM, staying hot and very sunny all week. It's weeks like this one. We're going to the beach for a midweek chippy dinner and then watching a sunset is perfect. Maybe something you might be doing later this week. And on the way, two stars who will share the same stage but on different nights this coming weekend on the way next.
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AMFM playing Pitbull, who will be hoping to break the world record at Hyde Park in London on Friday for the most amount of people turning up wearing a bald cap so they look a little bit like him. And by the way, you don't need to be attending that show for it to count. If you've got a ticket or if you don't, you can still be part of that. So if you don't have any plans on Friday, buy a bald cap and get yourself to London.

very talented Tom Grennan at KMFM with Little Bit of Love. Hope you're feeling okay this afternoon and awake-ish. Hey, look, if you are struggling somewhat, I have just the thing. The 2 o'clock reunion on the way next, where you can hear all of these today.

0: giving you a much-needed mid-afternoon boost on the way next. All of these songs on the 2 o'clock reunion in full coming up.
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4: Traffic and travel.
5: In Cranbrook, Hartley Road, there's been an accident. It's near the junction with Turndon Road. Allow extra time. Wayne's got bypasses blocked due to a two-vehicle accident. It's at the Four Elms Hill roundabout. M25 anti-clockwise. Queue time is around 15 minutes and the M2 exit slip road slow, but it is moving. Coming off junction 3 for the Taddington roundabout.
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5: At 2 o'clock, Nicola Everett.
6: Prime Minister's people say he's incredibly proud to be English, though a touch sleep-deprived following England's 3-2 World Cup victory over Mexico. The win sees the Three Lions into the quarterfinals. Data shows UK footfall was up by 143.6% during the early hours as pubs opened for the clash. Elsewhere today, two people have been arrested during a crackdown on organised crime across Kent. One man was detained in Dartford on suspicion of modern slavery offences, while another near Sevenoaks was wanted for theft. Detective Chief Inspector Ricky Basson says the week-long operation saw them go into several high street businesses.
7: We're visiting places such as vape shops, convenience stores, barbers, to make sure not only they're complying with the law, but make sure they're supported in understanding what that law is.
6: A 16-year-old girl's been arrested after another teenager was allegedly assaulted outside a Kent McDonald's. It happened near the Sheerness branch on Bridge Road last Friday night. The teenager was also held on suspicion of threats to kill and assaulting an emergency worker. She's now been bailed. People have reported hearing explosions after a waste vehicle caught alight in Ashford. Crews were called to Hoxton Close in the Singleton part of town and a number of nearby shops were evacuated. The vehicle was owned by the Borough Council, who say the blaze appears to have been caused by a used vape. Now, food banks in Kent have told us they're facing huge demand as we head towards the summer holidays. It's a tough time for families, especially those whose children get free school meals. Andre Dack is from Pie Factory Music, which runs a food bank in Ramsgate.
8: It can be very distressing, particularly when you're having to turn people away. You know, some of these are single mums with up to 4 or 5 children to feed. Some of these people don't have a home and they're sleeping on the streets. It's pretty damning.
6: For the fourth year, we're running our Tons of Tins campaign to replenish supplies. Details of how to get involved are on our socials. And ITV's agreed to sell its media and entertainment business to Sky for up to £1.6 billion. It aims to create a UK-focused streaming giant to rival platforms like Netflix. That's the latest. Next updates at 3.
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4: Kent weather.
6: Staying sunny and very warm this afternoon. It's going to be dry with some cloud around tonight, but lows dropping to 18 in Tunbridge, 15 in Broadstairs.
3: 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Kent weather.
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3: 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And with Monday being a rather tiring day for a lot of England fans, plus the heat wave, we needed a really good 2 o'clock reunion today. And I think it delivered. Right, Alex Warren, it's Ordinary next.
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8: I think a lot of people are going to be sounding like Harry Kane this morning. 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
5: 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Yeah.

this new Ella Langley song. It's called Choosing Texas. As the heat wave continues, dog walks in the evening all week. No duvet overnight's needed. I mean, if you're getting your washing done, it's dry within 10 minutes.

0: 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This is Andy Walker. Can I just say thank you for your support for our food bank appeal, Tons of Tins, which is back. We launched this morning at just after 8 o'clock. Just know one donation from you will make all the difference.
1: We were really struggling to make sure that every part of someone's shopping was on the shelves, but just having those tins helped us get back on track so we could ensure that every family got what they needed.
0: That was Laura from Dover Food Bank. 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And thank you for making a difference. 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

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No surprise. By the way, that will be Saturday. At a much better time, 10 p.m. And at the weekend as well. Lady Gaga, He's Just Dance at KMFM.

0: 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School run time next then. Whether we'll see some schools sending children home earlier again this week because of the warm weather, I guess we'll see. For the time being, Monday's one looks like a drive home via an ice cream shop, perhaps, and a high energy pop tune from Lizzo next.
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5: The Wainscot bypass, slow traffic at Fort Elmshill roundabout following an early accident. Cranbrook's Hartley Road is blocked due to a two-vehicle accident near Turndon Road. And the M25 anti-clockwise stop-start traffic heading towards the Dartford Tunnels.
2: 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Kent's traffic and travel.
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6: England are getting ready to return to their training base in Kansas following that massive win at the World Cup. They beat Mexico 3-2 in what's being described as one of their greatest ever victories. Jude Bellingham scored twice. He's been praised by captain Harry Kane.
7: Step up in the biggest moments like he did again today. Credit to him, not just the goals, but just the way he worked for the team, the way he drove us up the pitch at times. With 10 men, he was everywhere still. So he's a special player, special lad as well.
6: England will take on Norway in the quarterfinals on Saturday. Vape shops, barbers and car washes in Kent have been visited by police as part of a crackdown on organised crime. Officers spent a week going into high street businesses. Here's Detective Chief Inspector Ricky Basson.
8: We work with our partners, for example, Trading Standards. They'll look at the compliance in terms of law and legislation when operating in businesses. With immigration enforcement, they'll look at any immigration offences that might be occurring. And with the police, we'll make sure if there's any wider criminality, we're tackling that head on.
6: Officers also seized laughing gas and an axe from a property in Maidstone. A man who smashed a hotel door and spat at police while drunk in Ashford has avoided jail. Caden Stevens left a receptionist fearing for her safety following the disturbance at the Orbital Park's Premier Inn on New Year's Eve. The 20-year-old has been given a suspended term in order to pay compensation. Food banks in Kent have revealed how they're expecting a surge in demand this summer.
9: These days we have more people who are struggling, who are at work, or we have pensioners who are struggling. We have families with kids who are struggling, and we are talking about people who never struggled before.
6: That's Mayor, who runs a community support centre in Herne Bay. We've launched this year's Tons of Tins campaign to replenish charities. Follow us on socials to see how you can get involved. And a new nature area has been created for wildlife near Gravesend as part of work for the Lower Thames Crossing. It's about the size of 16 football pitches and will provide a link between the Kent Downs and the village of Thong. National Highways are aiming to make the new tunnel road linking to Essex, Britain's greenest road. That's the latest. Next updates at 4.
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3: Kent weather.
6: Sunny and very warm for the rest of this afternoon. It'll be dry with some cloud around tonight. Lows dropping to 18 in Bread.
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6: That's Mayor, who runs a community support centre in Herne Bay. We've launched this year's

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5: Girl, I'm about to have a

Mark Ronson, Amy Winehouse, Nothing Breaks Like a Heart. And it's on KMFM, 6th of July today, the 6th day of the 7th month. 6, 7. Had to get that in. Especially during the school run. Right, Harry Styles, straight after this pop anthem from Britney Spears.

0: before you go, there's something I want you to have.
1: Oh, it's beautiful. But wait a minute, isn't this...
0: Yeah, yes it is.
1: But I thought the old lady dropped it into the ocean in the air.
0: Well, baby, I...

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1: You may remember our food bank appeal, Tons of Tins, from last year. 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And just one cash donation from you means that another person, another individual, even another family will get to eat. kmfm.co.uk/TOT to donate. You can click on the Just Giving link. We've put it at the top of the page, so it's one of the first things you come across, making it really easy. It takes 60 seconds, if that, to make sure that someone receives a meal. Please don't rely on someone else to hopefully make that donation. And sometimes it is really tough to hear what people are going through. This is what Heather from Deal Area Food Bank recently told us.
2: One of my favourite testimonials that I've had from a client recently really, I think, hits home. It says how the food bank has helped her and her family out so much. Before she started receiving help from us, there'd be times that she'd go without food and she'd let her children eat instead. She says she now gets her essentials weekly, and before, there would have been weeks where she wouldn't have had a hot meal. So I think that really, that demonstrates how important it is to people.
1: And that's not someone somewhere in the country. 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

0: It's Mrs. Kelsey and the fate of Ophelia at KMFM. I'm quite surprised that Prince William didn't receive an invite to the wedding at the weekend, because recently he was a guest on Travis's podcast when he asked him what the biggest culture shock would be for England fans in America during the World Cup.
1: The biggest culture shock is over here in America for him.
2: Oh, good question.
1: Is it the light beer? Is it the...
2: Yeah, the beer definitely is going to taste different, I think, for all of them. I think you haven't met your match. You've seen a lot of beer drinkers from the UK.
1: There we go.
2: We can handle our own beer to anyone.
0: Yeah, good answer, Prince William. And you can imagine what overnight was like in the pubs that did stay open. And this guy was on Taylor and Travis's wedding guest list, Ed Sheeran. Yeah.

0: pop anthem from Sophie Ellis-Bextor at KMFM. Lush Life from Zara Larsson on very, very soon. And can I say a huge well done to Aldi, who today have been giving England fans £5 to cover their coffees after that very early game overnight, which I think is a very nice thing to do. If also they can be around tonight to cook dinner at home and also put the kids to bed, that would be very much appreciated as well.
1: 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Afternoons.
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Dorf and Teddy Swims at KMFM. Do you want to hear something that you don't want to hear today? Hear about something you don't want to hear about. Okay, here it comes. Anna Andrews is making news this afternoon because she's gone online to tell the world that she's finished all of her Christmas shopping already. All right, Anna. Where is that eye-roll emoji?

0: anthem from Cigala and Paloma Faith. And it's KMFM. Ben Pierce is getting you home next, or maybe just from your dining room table to couch if you've been working from home today. £500 to be won with Ben after 5:30. And Jackson from Seven with the hit list with his record of the week. I think Jack has the best shift on KMFM today. He's slept all day.
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2: Traffic and travel.
0: In Cranbrook, Hartley Road is blocked due to an accident near Turndon Road. Expect delays. The end of the Wainscot bypass eastbound partially blocked because of an early accident at Four Elms roundabout. And the M25 anti-clockwise, travel time towards the Dartford tunnels is around 40 minutes.
1: 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Kent's traffic and travel.
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15: England manager Thomas Tuchel has called his players' performance to reach the World Cup quarterfinals heroic. The 3-2 victory against Mexico in the early hours is being described by many as the best victory since winning the tournament in 1966. The Three Lions will play Norway in the last eight on Saturday. A man's been arrested on suspicion of modern slavery offences during a crackdown on organised crime across Kent. He was detained in Dartford as part of a week-long operation targeting high street businesses, including vape shops, convenience stores and barbers. This is Detective Chief Inspector Ricky Basson.
16: This will also help us build up an intelligence picture around Kent. So making sure not only are we garnering intelligence that is going to be useful for us to understand what problems exist, but also sharing that intelligence with our partners.
15: Two people have been taken to hospital after being kicked in the head in Rochester. Part of the high street was cordoned off after the attacks happened in the early hours of this morning. One victim also reported having their mobile stolen. Police say no arrests have been made yet. Sky's warning of job cuts after announcing a £1.6 billion takeover of ITV's media and entertainment arm. The broadcaster's looking to save £200 million in costs. It hasn't specified how many roles are at risk, but says corporate and commercial divisions will likely be impacted where there's an overlap. And KMFM's been told how it's going to be a tough summer for people in Kent facing food poverty. For the fourth year, we're running our Tons of Tins campaign to replenish food banks across the county. Mayor runs a community support centre in Herne Bay.
17: Cost of living crisis has affected families who never were struggling before. So we provide, with no questions asked, policies especially for that people who never asked for help before, to give them the lovely and kind approach.
15: Details of how you can get involved are on our socials.
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15: Cricket and Kent have confirmed their T20 Blast game against Middlesex on Sunday will be a 2:30 start. The Spitfires will be welcoming the side to Canterbury. Before that, they take on Surrey at the same venue on Friday night. That's the latest. Next updates at 4:30.
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2: Kent weather.
15: Staying dry with some cloud around tonight. Lows dropping to 18 in Chatham, 15 in Dymchurch, then hazy sunshine and hot tomorrow with highs of 32.
1: 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Kent weather.
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18: 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What about you? Well done, England. Hi, it's Ben getting you home for a Monday. 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
18: 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According to the bosses, we can't do an hour of non-stop music, so I have to delay my nap till 7 o'clock.

0: Ella Henderson, and that is Alibi on at Kent's KMFM. Are we actually starting to believe now? Or have I just become really deluded about the whole thing? Because that might have been the best international game of football that I've ever watched. And I was so tired watching it. I don't know about you. I am currently on 2.5 hours sleep. I didn't nap before the game. I then watched the whole thing, and then I had to get up and do the school run at 7 o'clock this morning. I described it to Andy Walker earlier on as, I feel like I've had a big night out, but I didn't actually have a night out. I was drinking coffee on my sofa until 5 o'clock this morning. That's fun, guys. But you know, the one thing that has brightened up my day today is watching back the clips of Ross Kemp, you know, Grant Mitchell. He went viral after the DR Congo game because of his reactions being really angry. Well, last night, clearly his wife was in bed and he couldn't make too much noise because he was getting really passionate but whispering it at the same time. And then at the end, he lost his head and started dribbling. See if you can hear that moment.
1: Come on, England. You just keep it calm. Keep it calm. Go. Two. Shut them up. Shut that crowd up. Jude, Jude, Jude, Jude, Jude. Love you. Love you. Keep cool heads and we will shut them out. Come on, England.
0: I feel like Ross Kemp needs to be our unofficial official mascot at the World Cup at this point. And do you think his favourite player might be Jude? He clearly loves him.

0: Calvin Harris, Sam Smith. And promises, as we get getting home for a Monday, it's almost 20 past four. Hi. Hey, maybe you didn't stay out for the England game last night, but you're just shattered because you went to see McFly at Rochester Castle. Was it good? The Instagram stories I've seen looked amazing, and I know from experience, seeing them at Dreamland last year, that those boys know how to put on a show, don't they? But it looks like they do want to spend more time touring next year because Danny and Tom from the band could be stepping down from their joint coaching role on The Voice UK. Emma Willis also not signed up for anything past this year due to getting the Strictly gig. So looking at all change on The Voice UK from next year. I think if they do want a new judge, just get Ross Kemp in. I want someone to stand up there in front that he absolutely adores. Someone brilliant, and then this is what he says.
1: Love you.
0: I think it'd be good. That's like his brand new catchphrase now, isn't it? Ah, Ross, I think you're a great guy.
1: Love you.
0: Cheers, Ross. Right, Avicii coming up, and I'll get the latest on the roads in two.
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3: Traffic and travel.
0: Tunbridge Wells looking like the busiest place in the county at the moment. The A26 both ways between Southborough and the centre showing up as slow, as is Pembrey Road past Beechwood School. Canterbury looking busy as it normally is for this time. Windcheap to the Chaucer roundabout slow. Riverside also looking busy. And the M25, we've got one lane closed because of a tyre change clockwise between junctions 4 and 5. And then if you're heading towards the Dartford tunnels, it's taking about 35 minutes to get through the traffic from the Swanley Interchange.
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0: 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Hi, it's Ben here, getting you home, and Tons of Tins is back. We need your help to reach our first milestone. I'm going to tell you what that is next, and I've got every faith in you helping us reach that before the end of my show today. So please, please, please stay listening so you can get involved. Right, coming up, we are 2 weeks away from the World Cup final. Chris Martin from Coldplay's putting on a massive halftime show, and the rumours are there's one more artist to announce, and it could be Justin Bieber. I'm going to play him in a bit. But first, let's get the latest at 4:30. Here's Nicola Everett.
1: Two people have been arrested during a crackdown on organised crime across Kent. One man was detained in Dartford on suspicion of modern slavery offences, while another near Sevenoaks was wanted for theft. An investigation's underway following a collision near Ashford, which left one woman dead and another in hospital. A car hit a tree on the A20 in Sellinge yesterday evening. People have reported hearing explosions after a waste vehicle caught alight in Ashford. Crews were called to Hoxton Close in the Singleton part of town earlier. It's thought to have been caused by a used vape. Sir Keir Starmer says he's incredibly proud and sleep deprived after England's massive win over Mexico in the early hours of this morning. It means they're through to the quarterfinals of the World Cup on Saturday against Norway. And it's been confirmed around 65,000 people went to the Kent County Show over the weekend. Organisers of the 3-day event have praised the entertainment, activities and good weather. That's the latest. Next updates at 5.
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0: If you're listening in the car, potentially still at work, or sorting things out at home right now, can I just please have 2 minutes? 2 minutes of your time, please, please, please. Because Tons of Tins is back on KMFM, and we need to talk about our local food banks. I see the reality of this every year when I drop the parcels off the shelves at your local food bank. They'll be bare. The demand is higher than ever this year, and if last year was anything to go by, when we made the majority of our donations, food banks were about 2 weeks away from having nothing. Absolutely nothing. Which is why we do this. Which is why we do this appeal. KMFM's Tons of Tins is there to get food on the shelves of food banks which work in your community, in your town, to make sure that the elderly, the vulnerable, the younger ones don't go without. In Gravesham alone, 40% of the people that they feed are children. We made a donation to a food bank that Ian works at last year, and here's how he said Tons of Tins helps.
2: The Tons of Tins really helps us to fill our boxes, to feed families. Really a crisis point. You know, some of the families that we see have nowhere else to go. You know, they would literally just be going hungry.
0: I've got 3 children at home. And honestly, it devastates me to think of a day that I wouldn't be able to put food on the table for them. But there are families out there in our community that need our support now more than ever. So please, if you can just take 20 seconds, and that is how long this will take because it's quick and easy to donate. Just 20 seconds before you get out the car when you pull up at home, before you leave the office, before you start your next job at home, and make a donation to our Just Giving page. 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We're at £320 right now, and I want to get us to £500. And with the amount of incredible people out there that are listening to this right this second, we can get there, but we all have to do something. I need 36 of you to donate a fiver. A fiver, the price of a coffee and a slice of cake. 36. 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It's you doing it, other people will follow. It's the domino effect, right? 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
17: Traffic and travel.
0: Birchington on C, the A28 Canterbury Road. You've got temporary traffic lights causing delays in both directions near the petrol station. If you're going from Dover towards the Deal roundabout, the A2, emergency repairs are ongoing, so a lane is out. Dymchurch and Dymchurch Road, you've still got the roadworks there in both directions between the Tesco's Express and the Dymchurch Beach car park. And just outside the University of Kent, that's where it is, Rough Common, Whitstable Road, you've got gas main work ongoing, so there's temporary traffic lights.
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It's the purple Just Giving logo. Thank you to the two Julies for donating. Judy, great job, KMFM. Judy Cox, fantastic cause. And thank you, Caroline, as well. We'll do more shout-outs for your donations after a new tune with Garrix and Sheeran. Stay.

0: please don't head home tonight without donating to Tons of Tins, because I want us to win. 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I'll tell you what, I'll do some shout-outs after the 5 o'clock whistle. 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And I think we're 80 quid away, so if four of you can spare a 20 or two of you, 40. If you always go right when you head onto an aeroplane, you can give 40 quid. Come on. Oh, sorry, if you always go left when you head onto an aeroplane, you can give 40 quid. Right, keep it KMFM. Back-to-back anthems coming up in the 5 o'clock whistle, and we'll do news and travel as well.
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2: Traffic and travel.
0: The M25 is about 40 minutes in the traffic from the M20 Swanley interchange through to the Dartford tunnels. Tunbridge Wells looking really busy both ways between Southborough and the centre, and then you've got a lot of congestion on Pembrey Road from Beechwood School to the Tesco's. And Dimchurch Road, you've got temporary traffic lights in both directions between the Highknock Estate and Mill Road.
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0: At 5 o'clock, here's Nicola Everett.
9: Two people have been arrested during a crackdown on organised crime across Kent. One man was detained in Dartford on suspicion of modern slavery offences, while another near Sevenoaks was wanted for theft. Officers have visited vape shops, convenience stores and barbers. This is Detective Chief Inspector Ricky Basson.
10: If the public have any concerns around this, I'd urge them to report it. It's our job to make sure that we are supporting the public in terms of keeping our streets and high streets safe.
9: A man who's in jail for a double murder in Kent 30 years ago is hoping he can prove his innocence through advanced DNA tests. Lynn Russell and her daughter Megan were killed in a hammer attack in Chillenden in 1996. Michael Stone has always denied being responsible. His legal team's calling for a bloodstained shoelace to be analysed again with new methods to try and identify the killer. Operation Brock's going to be installed on the M20 in Kent next week ahead of the school holidays. The contraflow system will be in place between Ashford and Maidstone with a 50 mile per hour speed limit. It's going to stay there until August the 24th to manage traffic heading to the Port of Dover in case there are any delays to cross-channel services. Now, food banks in Kent have told us they're going to face a surge in demand this summer. It's a tough time, especially for families whose children normally get free school meals. Mayor runs a community support centre in Herne Bay. She says people who've never needed support before are turning to them.
11: None of us know when we will need the food bank. The food banks will be there for you. So today, I think the people who can donate, they have to think about it. And it's like a paying forward, just in case you will need it as well later. But when you can help, do help.
9: We're launching our Tons of Tins campaign today to replenish supplies across the county. And England's 3-2 World Cup win in Mexico is being described as one of the nation's greatest ever victories. Jude Bellingham scored twice, Harry Kane struck a penalty, and they played much of the second half with 10 men. That's the latest. Next updates at 5:30.
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9: Dry with a bit of cloud around tonight. Lows dropping to 18 in Chatham, 15 in Dimchurch. Hazy sunshine and hot again tomorrow with highs of 32.
1: 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Kent weather.
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0: Right, it's Monday and it's time for you to log off and head home thanks to some brilliant anthems. You're going to have a smile on your face in the car this evening. Stay there. Usher, Pitbull, Jess Glynn, Majestic. And a bit of a sunshine tune to kick us off. But before we want to play that, I want to dedicate the 5 o'clock whistle tonight to everyone that came and said hello at the Kent County show over the weekend. Thank you, Faith. She was lovely, as was Natalie and also Mandy as well. Me and Andy loved meeting Mandy and the family troupe. And thank you to Kai as well, who came down and said some lovely words too. I want to play this song for him. It's Labyrinth.
2: Cast.
0: Right, it's Monday and it's time for you to log off and head home thanks to some

0: Thank you, Linda King, for giving us the latest donation on our Tons of Tins Just Giving page. 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Right, this blew my mind on Instagram last night before the football started because we had that hour delay. I was scrolling through Instagram and I spotted a post from a teacher in Oxford. It's gone viral because she has knitted dolls of all 30 of her pupils at school as an end of year gift. She took 240 hours to crochet all of them. They're completely personalised, so no dolls look the same. Like, she's even gone to the extreme that one of the kids has glasses and she's made glasses for that child. How cool is that? But look, it has made me realise, looking at the calendar, we are now 2 weeks away, aren't we, from the end of term and the summer holidays. And our school, which Milo and Archie go to, every year they print out a poem with a start of year and end of year picture of the kids on, of the class, because they all change class. And the poem, it always gets me. I get really emotional looking at the pictures and then reading the poem, honestly. It's not quite a knitted doll, but oh, it does. It leaves me in bits. Probably just because I know that summer holidays are coming up and how expensive that's going to be. Crikey!
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9: Traffic and travel.
12: Item and Seven Oaks Road both ways closed because of an accident between Coach Road and Old Lane. The M25 is taking about 40 minutes to get through the traffic from the M20 Swanley Interchange through to the Dartford Tunnels. Tunbridge Wells moving really slowly this evening between Southborough and the centre, plus a lot of traffic on Pembury Road between Beechwood School and the Tesco's in both directions. And Colts Hill, you're contending with roadworks on the A228. That's between the Matfield turnoff and the Five Oak Green turnoff.
4: 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Kent Traffic and Travel.
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0: Zara Larsson and David Guetta on My Love, playing at Kent's KMFM, and this is your chance to win £500. You are listening at a good time, because that cash needs to be given away this month, so why not you tonight? Set that high score. I'll tell you how you can enter to win after Jonas Blue, but first, here at 5:30 with the latest, it's Nicola Everett.
1: Vape shops, barbers and car washes in Kent have been visited by police as part of a major crackdown on organised crime. Officers spent a week going into high street businesses. Two people have been arrested. Four fire engines and an all-terrain vehicle have been called to vegetation alight during the hot weather in Sevenoaks. If you live or work near Knoll Park, you're being told to keep windows and doors closed right now because of the amount of smoke. Two people have been taken to hospital after being kicked in the head in Rochester. Part of the high street was cordoned off after the attacks happened in the early hours of this morning. Operation Brock's going to be installed on the M20 in Kent next week ahead of the school summer holidays. The contraflow system will be in place between Ashford and Maidstone with a 50 mile per hour speed limit. And Keir Starmer says he's incredibly proud to be English, though a touch sleep deprived following England's 3-2 World Cup victory over Mexico. The win sees the Three Lions progress into the quarterfinals. That's the latest. Next updates at 6.
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2: £500 is up for grabs right now in my game, 5 in Time, and it'll take you under 60 seconds to potentially win it. Let's be honest, it's a gorgeous sunny Monday. I think those that stayed up and watched the England game last night right now are flagging. Those that didn't, they are also flagging because you're sick of hearing everyone say that they're tired. It's infectious, isn't it, the tiredness? I think normal routines are out the window, which means you've got a great chance of texting in to play 5 in Time tonight. That is literally all it takes to play. One text message from your phone. So grab your phone. The number you're sending the text to is 60099. That's 60099. 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No one can play this outside of Kent, so I have to check your postcode. 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To work that hard to get it. Text me now to get on the callback list. 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As I said, the callback list is clear. You've got nothing to lose. 60099. 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Hopefully we'll chat next and you'll be playing to win £500.
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5: Tunbridge Wells definitely busier than normal on the A26 between Southborough and Royal Victoria Place. Then you've got a build up of traffic on Pembury Road as well between Beechwood School and the Tesco's both ways. Item and Sevenoaks Road closed. That's between Old Lane and Coach Road. And the M25, it's taking 40 minutes through the queues from the M20 Swanley Interchange through to the Dartford Tunnels.
2: 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Kent's traffic and travel.
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2: 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Looking to beat the score of 5 in 35.52 seconds this evening is Louis. Now look, mate, I've got a couple of rules. I cannot help you. You cannot pass, and I must take your first answer.
3: Right, all right, yeah.
2: Are you going to be a first-time player today, Louis?
3: Yeah, yeah.
2: Come on, mate. I am. We're a team. Like England last night, we can get through this together. All right?
3: I'll give it a good go.
2: Fingers crossed. Are you ready to play?
3: Yeah, go on then, yeah.
2: Let's do it. How many minutes are in an hour?
3: 60.
2: The Channel 4 documentary Britain's Busiest Port is about which Kent port?
3: Over.
2: Who's this? Which singer is known as Queen Bee?
3: Beyonce.
2: Name five things you'd find in a garden.
3: Flowers, swimming pool, grass, shed and a bench.
2: Stop the clock there on bench. You had some help in the background. Who's helping you? Who's helping you, Louis?
3: No, it's
2: the
3: old man.
2: It's the old man. Good. Well, look, hopefully he is now trying to discuss with you if you get the fastest time and five correct answers, you know, a little bit of a fee from this £500 if you end up winning it.
3: Yeah,
2: you... Just a couple hundred quid, Luke. Yeah, or a drink next time England play, one or the other. Look, buddy, should we see how you got on? Because that flew by. Should we see how you did?
3: Yeah, go on then.
2: So, we started with how many minutes are in an hour? Of course, you were correct with 60. The Channel 4 documentary Britain's Busiest Port is about which Kent port? Spot on with Dover. We then got to the music question. Who's this? Yeah, spot on, Louis, with Craig David. I then asked you which singer is known as Queen Bee. You were correct with Beyonce. And name five things you'd find in a garden. Pool, swimming pool, flowers, grass, shed and bench. So that is a clean sweep. You have got five correct, Louis. But with this game, it's about being correct and quick. You're looking to beat the time of 35.52 seconds. Oh, and I'm sorry, mate. You were just off. You're 36 seconds exactly. So what, like 8 seconds? 0.08 seconds, I must stress. Not 8 seconds, 0.08 seconds. So it's extremely close.
3: 0.08, I was going to say.
2: It was a photo finish, basically, between you and what's top of the leaderboard.
3: No, no,
2: look, you've played it once. Give it another go. We play till the end of the month, buddy. Hang out a bit more, and who knows where that money will go.
3: Yeah, no. Don't get me old man message next time.
2: Well, look, best of luck to the pair of you, and hopefully we chat again soon.
3: Cheers, mate.
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2: That's five in time to win £500. And right now, I need your help. Look, I've got about 60 seconds until we have to hear from Nicola, and I've got to do the latest news headlines. But could you please just do one thing for me quickly before 6 o'clock hits? Can you go to our website and find out about our Tons of Tins appeal? Because it's back. We do this every year. Every year, you are incredibly generous. But as you can imagine, it's just getting harder and harder for food banks across the UK, yet alone in Kent. They're really struggling to make sure they've got what people need on the shelves. And when I went to visit a food bank in Deal last year, they were just 2 weeks away from not being able to fulfil the local community. That's how difficult it's getting. Anything you can give this evening on our Just Giving page will go towards changing that. It will go towards making sure families have food on the table during the summer holidays. 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You'll see our purple Just Giving link. I told you at 4:30 I wanted to set a milestone of £500. 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
4: Traffic and travel.
7: Item and Seven Oaks Road closed both ways because of an accident between Old Lane and Coach Road. The M25 is about 35 minutes to get through the queues from the M20 Swanley interchange through to the Dartford tunnels. Tunbridge Wells still looking really congested from Southborough down towards Royal Victoria Place. Pembrey Road also looking stop-start past Beechwood School. And Burtington on Sea, the A28 Canterbury Road, you've got temporary traffic lights causing queues in both directions near the petrol station.
5: 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Kent's traffic and travel.
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7: At 6 o'clock, here's Nicola Everett.
8: A man's been arrested on suspicion of modern slavery offences during a crackdown on organised crime across Kent. He was detained in Dartford as part of a week-long operation targeting high street businesses, including vape shops, convenience stores and barbers. Officers have also released video of an arrest near Sevenoaks.
9: So you're wanted for going equipped to steal. It's on the Police National Computer Database. So because of that, you're currently under arrest.
8: Vehicles have also been seized in Maidstone and Dartford following checks on fast food delivery drivers. An investigation's continuing following a collision near Ashford, which left one woman dead and another in hospital. A car hit a tree on the A20 in Sellinge last night. The 46-year-old passenger was killed and the driver, who's 44, is in a life-threatening condition. Four fire engines and an all-terrain vehicle have been called to vegetation alight during the hot weather in Sevenoaks. If you live or work near Knoll Park, you're being told to keep windows and doors closed right now because of the amount of smoke. Now, charities across Kent say KMFM's Tons of Tins campaign will help so many families this summer. For the fourth year, we'll be collecting donations to replenish food banks in the county. Nick Emmerich is from Maidstone Homeless Care.
10: We're short on things such as canned meals at the moment, so things like curries and stews, things like that. They go into a food parcel. We're very short on those. We're short on tinned fruit. We're short on tinned vegetables. A lot of it is just hoping that what comes in from people's generosity helps balance out what we're short for.
8: Details of how to get involved are on our socials. And a lion that was rescued from a French circus has died at a Kent animal sanctuary. Clarence came to live at Wingham Wildlife Park near Canterbury back in 2012. Staff say his health had begun to decline.
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8: Tennis and Britain's Arthur Ferry's in action on centre court at Wimbledon right now. He's taking on Grigor Dimitrov. It's currently one set all. And Sir Keir Starmer says he's incredibly proud to be English, though a touch sleep deprived following England's 3-2 World Cup victory over Mexico. The win sees the Three Lions progress into the quarterfinals. That's the latest. Keep up to date overnight at kentonline.co.uk.
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4: Kent weather.
8: Staying dry, just a bit of cloud around tonight. Lows dropping to 18 in Westmorland, 15 in Graveney, hazy sunshine and hot again tomorrow with highs of 32.
5: 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Kent weather.
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7: KMFM. Hi, it's Ben, getting you home for a Monday. And this morning we launched our Tons of Tins Appeal in Kent for 2026, where we help food banks that are currently helping supply food to people who are in the middle of the cost of living crisis. The pressure on the families and individuals in our local towns that need the support of food banks, community fridges. There will definitely be some local to you that we are going to be supporting as part of our Tons of Tins Appeal. And I just want to say a massive thank you to Diane, who's given £30 online. Thank you, Mel. Thank you, Stacey. Thank you to all of our supporters so far. But the fact is, we've had 23 supporters to this point. £440. I know there is enough of you out there listening now that can take that up to 30 supporters, at least, and help us reach that £500 goal. 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Safe and secure to make a payment through the Just Giving platform, and we'll make sure that money gets spent at a food bank to really make sure that there is stuff on the shelves this summer, because summers get really, really difficult for them. Thank you, thank you, thank you. Right, Tom Grennan on. After the lady who got married over the weekend, it's Taylor Swift.
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Calvin Harris and Neo, that is Let's Go on a Kent's KMFM. Hiya, it's Ben getting you home. Hopefully you're all good. And do you know what? I've seen this online that I think could really help out my household. And there'll be others out there that have three kids like I do with Myla, Archie and Albie. I'm at work most of the day. My wife, bless her, she's an absolute godsend. She is a superhero that doesn't wear a cape. Just keeping everything together at home. And I just want to help, but there's not really much time in which I can help. So, therefore, the next best thing is I order an Isaac One. Have you seen this? It's apparently the first of its kind mobile robot designed to help upkeep the house. It's made to feel natural in your living space, and it can handle tedious tasks so that you don't have to. So stuff like the robot can fold laundry and then put it away. It can also do stuff like tidy up the sofa, fold blankets, plump up the cushions. It can make a bed as well. And on top of that, it comes in a couple of different colours. So if you want a baby blue Isaac one, you can do. If you want a sage green Isaac one, you can have one. The only issue that I've got with this, and it's a stumbling point for me, is that my wife hates robots. She can't stand them. Anything on stilts or anything that's a robot is a no-go. Do I bring it up in conversation or do I just buy it for her birthday? I mean, what's the best way around this? I mean, looking at the prices, I won't be buying it anyway. Over £10,000. It's cool though, right? Let's play J-Lo.

0: Ben, getting you home with Post Malone, and I had some help across Kent on a sunny Monday. Hopefully you have completed today already and already excited to get into bed this evening like I am. Before we do that, though, and before you actually head home and potentially do end up making sure you get a bit more sleep tonight than you did last night, I need to do a total for Tons of Tins, and I haven't played this for a year, so I don't know, does it still work? Oh, it does, look at that. Oh, but it sounds a bit different as well, doesn't it? I'm not going to do it now, though. I'm going to make you wait 5 minutes, but we have got a Tons of Tins total. I'm going to see if we can hit our £500 milestone, which you can still play a part in. Go to kmfm.co.uk/TOT. I'm going to play Will Smith and get the latest on the roads next.
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2: Traffic and travel.
0: The M2 London bound, all traffic being held because of an accident between junctions 3 and 2. Item and Seven Oaks Road queuing in both directions because of an earlier accident between Old Lane and Coach Road. And the M25 from the Swanley Interchange is taking about 30 minutes to get through to the Dartford Tunnels.
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0: Smith and Getting Jiggy With It on at KMFM. 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
0: Relaunched for a brand new year on KMFM Breakfast with Adam, Infra Rob and Numi this morning. It's our Tons of Tins appeal. And I want to just say a massive thank you if you've donated to our Tons of Tins appeal since 4 o'clock, because I set a goal. We were £200 off of £500. 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But I just want to be real with you for a second, because this isn't some random charity drive. This is a lifeline and we do it every single summer. The KMFM team here loads up the van, drives these tons of tins out to our local food banks. And just trust me on this, when I walk in, I've never seen a food bank that has enough stuff on the shelves. I'm always shocked at how empty they are. And right now in places like Deal, demand is up 50%. In Gravesend, 40% of the people relying on these food banks are children. These families are living on your street, mums at the school gates, people right next door who are hitting crisis point through absolutely no fault of their own. There is nothing else truly local like this in Kent. And your food banks, your community fridges, they need us. So yes, you can donate online via Just Giving, but you can also make a physical difference. If you work in an office, you have a staff room, or maybe you work in a warehouse, please, can you do me a favour tomorrow? Can you see if you can find an old cardboard box or a plastic crate of some kind? Maybe even a recycling bin. We've had people donate to recycling bins of food before, like, and I mean, people would in the teams have bought in food and put them in a recycling bin and then we've taken them away. It's been great. Grab a marker, chuck tons of tins on it, and then ask your colleagues to bring in, you know, a couple of cans, or next time they go shopping, bring in a couple of food items. Tuna, baked beans, soup, shower gel, sponges, washing up liquids, you know, even toiletries, both for male and female. And once you fill up that box, can you bring it down to us at KMFM HQ? Because that one box from your office could be the reason why a local family eats a hot meal this summer. 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Bye-bye.

Pink and Never Gonna Not Dance Again on at Kent's KMFM. And on the way next with your Monday evening playlist is Jack Burke. And I know he stayed up to watch the football last night. Weirdly, though, he looks less tired than I do. I see the bags under my eyes. I look really worn out. I think the 2 hours sleep is starting to get to me. So Jack will make more sense than I have over the last hour when he takes over from 7 o'clock this evening. Edwin Mayer's Stereo Love is going to sound wicked in the Kent sunshine, as is Zara Larsson's Midnight Sun. Do not miss the hit list. On after the guys that are coming to Canterbury this summer, JLS and Travel Into. KM.

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11: Welcome back to Costa Coffee's Iced Coffee Forecast, here to update you on the week ahead. Today, there'll be unexpected adventures moving in from the east, with high chances of bumping into friends and conversations that go on longer than planned. Later this week, expect a refreshing iced coffee, made for picnics with picky bits and nowhere to be until six. Because whatever the weather, with a Costa iced coffee made with heart in hand, the summer moments we love last. Costa iced coffee, made for summer.
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12: The M2 London bound, it looks like a lane is closed because of an earlier accident between junctions 3 and 2. That's impacting traffic heading for Strood. Item and Seven Oaks Road, also partially blocked. An accident near Spring Lane, the reason. The M25, if you're going towards the Dartford Tunnels, just a bit of congestion, about 10 minutes. And talking about small congestion, Medway and Rochester Bridge. If you're going from Rochester to Strood, looks like it's slow by the traffic lights.
0: 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Kent's traffic and travel.
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1: You said you were getting me tickets.
2: Well, I know a few people that know a few people.
1: Do you know JLS?
2: I don't know JLS, although is it JB has a farm, I think, in Kent somewhere.
1: Yeah, JB's the farmer.
2: Yeah,
1: cool guy.
2: He's a lovely guy. Apparently he loves fish and chips in Margate.
1: Can
2: I
1: imagine
2: anything to do?
1: His crops are not enjoying
2: Crocs or crops?
1: Crops.
2: Okay,
1: crops.
2: I was going to say, what if you see his Crocs?
1: I've never seen his Crocs.
2: You've never seen
1: his
2: Crocs?
1: Do you reckon he has Crocs? I reckon he's got Crocs.
2: Do farmers have Crocs?
1: No.
2: Probably not.
1: Probably not good for tractors.
2: No. Maybe not. How are you feeling anyway after England games?
1: Oh, mate, okay? Buzzing. I'm knackered, but I'm buzzing.
2: Yeah.
1: Absolutely buzzing. Everyone's telling everyone that I've had so much sleep and I haven't.
2: How much have you had?
1: I've had about 6 hours.
2: That's more than... Look at my eyes, man. 2 hours.
1: Yeah, you look wonky, but...
2: I am a bit wonky.
1: I've only had an extra 40-minute power nap.
2: Right, that's it.
1: But Andy was like, Jack's got the best show today because
2: he was asleep all day.
1: I have to get up in the morning anyway. It was bins this morning.
2: It's like, Jack's a university student. He's been in bed all day, but he's here from 7 o'clock.
1: Yeah, do you know what I mean?
2: That's what he was like.
1: This is a huge lie. I'm knackered. I'm so happy. But I did put the bins out at 8 a.m.
2: So
1: I haven't got kids, but that was my school run.
2: But he doesn't mean to brag. He did get 6 hours sleep.
1: Six hours sleep.
2: He is on the way next with a hit list. Don't go anywhere.
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1: 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Traffic and travel.
2: The M2 London bound, all traffic being held because of an earlier accident between junctions 3 and 2. At Item 7 Oaks Road, both directions partially blocked because of an earlier accident near Spring Lane.
1: 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Kent's traffic and travel.
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0: Was it one in the morning? It was two in the morning. Mate, stop it, please.
1: Sorry.
0: Honestly,
1: I'm back.
0: I've had so much caffeine, it's ridiculous.
1: And so much sleep.
0: So much sleep. Ben, you are now free to leave.
1: Thanks, mate. See you later.
0: Have the best drive home.
1: Bye, everyone.
0: Welcome to the hit list. We're going to get through today. If you were up watching the football, if you've had a nap, if you've not had a nap, if you've had 3 hours or 9 hours sleep, you're more than welcome. 01227 786 106 on the WhatsApp. Come and say hi. Let me know your state of sleep. And we'll start with Calvin and Jazzy to perk us up.
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aim today, tonight, in Kent, is to just give you enough energy to get from here to napping. Whatever napping might be, whatever time that might be. Because we're all nightmares, aren't we? What are we like? God, what are we like? 2 a.m. football match, Sunday night, Monday morning, we're like, yeah, do you know what? We'll be up for it. It's the World Cup. We'll be up for it. Of course we will. If it wasn't a good game, we were all going to go to bed, weren't we? But it was so good. So literally, I could not take my eyes off the screen. 1 minute we're 2-0 up and it's amazing. The next minute we're one man down and there's a couple of penalties coming our way. You're like, oh my God. Oh my word. And then the sun started coming up at 4 a.m. And I was like, if we don't win for the rest of today / tomorrow, I'm going to be absolutely knackered, grumpy and just annoyed that I thought it would be a good idea to do that. But we did win and it's all good. On to the quarterfinals? Saturday night, 10 p.m. kickoff. Good one. England versus Norway. Into the quarterfinals. It's going to be amazing. Amazing to watch. Also quite hellish to watch, I would imagine. So I can imagine we're all in the same boat today. So do come and get in touch because we are going to be getting through this together. We are going to power through Monday evening. 01227 786 106 on the WhatsApp. Try not to fall asleep. Not just yet, if you are still at work. Or even starting work in a bit. Here's Alex Warren, Ordinary. They say the

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1: Ella Langley, Choosing Texas on KMFM. Welcome along, hope you're good. If you've had a very dodgy start to the week, i.e. been up watching the football, welcome along. I think we're all in the same boat today. Alan's on the WhatsApp, 01227 786 106. Oh, he's always going to ask the question, isn't he, Alan? Do you think England go all the way? Do you know what? Me being up at 2 in the morning to watch the football match, I think speaks for itself. I think I've got... I'd like to believe it. One day at a time, Alan. Can't get too ahead of ourselves, can we? But speaking of the football, first World Cup, there's going to be a halftime show and Madonna's going to be there. She has just released a brand new track, which I'm going to expect to be in the set list somewhere. So we'll get it on next. It's called Dance Teria.
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0: truly one of my old faves. Jason Derulo, In My Head on KMFM, and one of my new faves from Niall Horan coming before 8 o'clock on the hit list. It's KMFM. We'll do Sabrina in a second also. 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
0: Madonna is back, a brand new album, and she's going full on disco. And this is a dance floor filler, paying tribute to the power of just losing yourself in a club. So no one's looking. You can just relax and let go. That's the time of your life. It's called Dance-teria.

she's back in her dance era. Madonna and Danceteria is our first play tonight off of the new album, Confessions 2. It's KMFM. Monday evening, right here in Kent, with Sabrina Carpenter, Espresso next. After Bruno Mars now, it's Adjust My, it's the hit list.

0: Harry the Carpenter's Espresso. It's Monday. Monday evening right here in Kent. And I hope you're good. Hope you're awake. Hope you're staying awake. If you're not staying awake, I hope you're in a safe place for a good old nap. I'm Jack with you. And I've just realised there is some musical genius coming from Olivia Rodrigo. Genius, this. Brand new album. The story of a relationship, the start of it and the end of it. In every single track, there are actual like, quotes from her ex. Not only from conversations, but like from interviews that he's done on YouTube. Very clever. Very, very clever. And I've only just started to notice, and now I'm loving the songs even more. Speaking of, we'll do Drop Dead next.
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0: Let's be honest, it's what you missed this morning. Because yes, the match was amazing. If you haven't watched it, this is the only time that I would ever say go back and watch it. Just go back and watch it. Watch the full 90 minutes, the whole palaver. It was ridiculous. But at the end of the match, this was absolutely the cherry on top, weren't it?
3: Well, just look at him here. Incredible. Unbelievable support. Ah, speechless.
0: Kane's voice. I mean, like, mate, what have you done? What have you done? Never after a football match has anyone ever sounded like that. And the bit that I kept thinking about, he was on the bench for like half hour. They took him off. He's been sat there, not talking whatsoever. Because there's nothing to talk about. Not shouting, not screaming. He goes on the pitch to celebrate the win. Does a little bit of singing and comes back sounding like, you know, that guy from Bruce Almighty.
4: Well, the man did that to Jimmy Boy. Sorry, I seem to have something stuck.
0: Jimmy United gave Wonderwall some welly to do that. That's a lot of singing. That's a whole amount of singing. If next match you see him do sign language on the pitch, you'll be like, yeah, his voice is still absolutely muddled from last game. His

0: till 10 o'clock. I need your help tonight. I need your help because our campaign of tons of tints is back. 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Of any amount. Doesn't matter what the amount is. It doesn't matter. I'll tell you about everything that's going on and what tons of tins all means next. And a brand new track at 8:30 from Sienna Spyro, and it's really good.
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0: Alex Warren and Fever Dream on KMFM. Mr. Hitlist tonight with me, Jack, in Kent. Hope you're good. And we're on a mission. We're on a mission this year, and we are every single year to make sure we can do our absolute best to serve this county.
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0: Last year was my first ever Tons of Tins right here at KMFM, and it changed my life and my perspective on everything that I thought food banks were. A food bank is called a food bank, but food is not the thing that is in a food bank. It's a portion of what is in the food bank. There's everything. Everything that a household might need that maybe they can't afford. Like soap, clothes, cloths, and food. Shelter. They might do sleeping bags in the food bank for people that can't afford to have somewhere to live. And what really opened my mind is when I went out, we went to deliver some of the tins. The people in the queue. One, there were so many. And two,

0: They were from all walks of life. So I think you can have an image in your head of who you think goes to a food bank. And when you go to a food bank, yes, the person that you've created in your head is in that queue, but there are so many different people. People that work 24/7 to try and provide for their family and do earn money, but it's just not enough. There's other people that just cannot find a job. And then there's people who don't have anywhere to be and don't have anywhere to live. All of them in the queue. And you would never, I would have never have known. I've never been to a food bank. I've been so fortunate to have never gone to a food bank. And I had my eyes opened last year. And I saw, you know, it's almost like it is a crisis, isn't it? Because I would never have known or thought that world expected for so many different people, but it does. Alone, in the past year, there's been a 50% increase in demand for food banks in Deal alone. That is just Deal. Now think about the rest of Kent. Andre, who works at a food bank in Ramsgate, last year said this.
1: The demand is severely high to the point where I'm having to turn down a lot of people who call us asking for food parcels because the need for it is just so severe now.
0: No, you never would have thought that, would you? People being turned away. Imagine being turned away. Imagine being turned away. This is what Tons of Tins is about. We want to help stop this. We want to do our very best right now to help give as much as we can to the people of Kent who need it. And you don't know who needs it, and you may never know. Your friend, who you think has a normal life, is going fine, everything's okay, they might need it. They won't ever tell you if they don't. Tons of Tins is back, and we want to raise as much money as we can, donate as much food and everything else that a food bank does as we can. And we are looking to raise a pot of cash. 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

0: We have just had a lovely donation, an anonymous one, but thank you very much for that. kmfm.co.uk/TOT. 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And we'll do Solo Lefty in Boston next.
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0: I just love Tina Spyro. She's one of those artists who's just so good right now. Everyone talks about her and Adele and Amy Winehouse in the exact same sentence. And you can see why. You could just listen to her and watch her on stage all day, all night, and never get bored. The vocals are mesmerising. She is insane. There's no dancing, there's no extra entertainment required, just her and a microphone. Ridiculous. And we have been waiting for this album. It's just dropped. It's called The Visitor. And this is a brand new track from that to get on tonight on the hit list. It's called Great Expectations.
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the stars just aligned for her. Great voice, great job, loves her job. Every part of the job, loves touring and just loves singing. Just really, really, really loves singing. Our record of the week, brand new Sin Aspiro. It's called Great Expectation. I had a

0: 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Even if it's a huge amount or a small amount, it all goes a very long way. And thank you very much in advance. I'm Jack with you on the hit list tonight. Anthem's coming up. We'll talk about that in a second. Also, I feel quite bad for Tame Impala. I only just realised last year put out an entire album, a full project. Released Dracula a couple of months ago and now the world is watching. And we're like, is this all we're going to get? Is this all we're going to get? When actually, there's a whole project for us to enjoy. We want to go back just 1 year. However, Dracula will always be my favourite of theirs. We'll do it next.
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Mena Kay with I Love It, I Love It, I Love It on KMFM, Monday night in Kent. How are you? You all right? Going strong? You have got an ear. A little applause just for yourself. Been up, watched the England game, you've conquered Monday. We're now at the bitter end of it. It's been a good Monday, hasn't it? It's been a good Monday. 3-2 against Mexico. Next one's a reasonable time of 10 p.m. on Saturday. We're good for that. We're all right for that. We welcome that in. Now Anthems is on. Now this next bit of the show is going to give you all the energy that you need to get through tonight. No matter what you're doing, what you're getting up to, what has to be done, what has already been done. If you are at work, you are at home, getting the chores done. Maybe you've just come back off holiday. Anthems is all about the best soundtrack at 9 o'clock. And tonight is my job to deliver that for you. And I think I've got it on lock. So come and say hi. 01227 786 106. And we'll do Anthems at 9 after Ray and Where Is My Husband?

0: and Selena Gomez. Calm Down on KMFM ahead of Old School Anthems tonight. On the WhatsApp, get in touch. 01227 786 106. 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
6: Hi to Danny in Folkestone, who is hanging today, but he says dinner won't cook itself. No, it won't, unfortunately. Keep on going, Danny. You've got this. Only, I reckon, a couple more hours. Dinner will be done. You can get to bed. Welcome to Old School Anthems. Every night at 9 o'clock, we get on some absolute tunes. And tonight, you might need some motivation, or just a pick-me-up, or maybe some adrenaline to get you through, because it's been a long day. Started at, what, 2 a.m.? 1 a.m., maybe? So these are here for you tonight. We start with Justin Timberlake.
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big one, isn't it? 99 Soul for Destiny's Child with Brandy, called Girl Is Mine. On Old School Anthems. Please talk to you for a minute. Outkast in there as well. But hey, y'all, Justin Timberlake with Rock Your Body to start. Do it every single night at 9 o'clock, Monday to Thursday. They're called Old School Anthems. And today, yeah, I needed them. I needed them just to get me through to 10 o'clock. Welcome to the Hit List. It's KMFM with me, Jack, and you might be one of the lucky people going to the O2 for a couple of nights. Three nights, I think, just up the southeastern. Ariana Grande doing not her retirement tour, but it is the last hurrah for now. This is her brand new track. It's called Hate That I Made You Love Me. It's on KMFM.

0: FM, welcome along Monday evening right here in Kent. Is it just me or are you just so invested right now in the Taylor Swift wedding?
1: No.
0: I'm a Taylor Swift fan, don't get me wrong, but never to that level. I've never been one to like want to invade her personal space and get all the details from like her private life. But the wedding, I want to know everything. I know there's a wedding movie coming out at some point, but I cannot wait for that. Adam Sandler officiating, I want to see that. The official guest list, leak it, somebody please. Why Ed Sheeran wore that ridiculous outfit, I want to know all of it. And I want to see The Rock. I want to see... The first ring was huge. The second one has to be put somewhere. I'm never like this. But when it comes to a wedding in an arena... So many people, such high profile that they like shut streets in New York. Oh, I'm ready. I'm ready for all the gossip. Give me the lowdown. Although there was one person who was too busy for it. He was making history at Wembley. We'll do Harry Styles and American Girls next.
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0: newlywed, Taylor Swift. I knew it, I knew you on KMFM. Oh, I want some wedding gossip so bad. Even just like one picture of the inside would do me right now. Do me for 24 hours, then I'll have to doom scroll to find something else. What's happening to me?
1: I knew it.
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0: 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All the details on how you can help and how to donate are over there. 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We'll do Joel Corry in a second. 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

Camilla, thank you so much for your donation. £50 added to the pot, and that's going to go a long way. 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And £1,000 to win in the morning from Adam and Numi on their game Say It. Good luck if it is you tomorrow.

0: That is me done. Cheers for getting us on. I'm back tomorrow night at 7 p.m. and we'll all have a much better amount of sleep. No football at 2 a.m. No staying up till 4. I'll see you then. We're all very well slept. See you tomorrow.
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9: From the Sky News Centre at 10, Arthur Ferry says he can't find the words to describe how he's feeling after booking his place in Wimbledon quarterfinals. The last Brit left standing in the singles beat Grigor Dimitrov in a tiebreak in a thrilling fifth set on centre court. Ferry, who's the world's numbered 114, says it's a day he'll never forget.
10: Grew up 5 minutes from here, grew up coming to watch matches on this court, and now playing here in front of all you guys, having the support and winning. I mean, yeah, it's unbelievable.
9: Donald Trump's intervention in the World Cup has been widely condemned across the world. He called FIFA's president to ask for a review once he realised Follerin Balogun would have to serve a one-match ban. That was postponed and he's been cleared to play in the last 16 tie with Belgium overnight. The decision's been criticised by UEFA, who say that it crossed a red line. England boss Thomas Tuchel's given his reaction.
11: Where to draw the line? This is the question that I ask. I have no answer to that. Where does this end now? Do we appeal if a yellow card is not a yellow card? Do we think it's not a red card, or who thinks it? Where does this start and where does this end? It's my question. I don't have an answer.
9: Meanwhile, Jordan Henderson will miss the rest of the World Cup and remains in hospital. He badly injured his wrist during England's celebrations after their win over Mexico this morning. Elsewhere, a 21-year-old man has been charged with murder after another man was stabbed to death in West London. Haroon Hassan, who's 22, was pronounced dead in Hounslow last Tuesday. Awap Halouf, who's from Lambeth, was arrested in Cardiff yesterday. Life-saving allergy pens are to be stored in all UK schools from September. The guidance will also ensure teachers are trained to act in an emergency. And Ronaldo's hopes of winning the World Cup have come to an end after a late defeat to Spain in their last 16 tie. Arsenal midfielder Mikel Merino got the goal in the 91st minute to send the European champions to the quarterfinals. That's the latest. I'm Imani Rana.

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1: 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My castle. Those who do not bow before me will be thrown into
2: all
1: the...
2: All right, Liam. Can you get off the throne and let the kids have a go?
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8: From the Sky News Centre at 11, Cristiano Ronaldo's hopes of winning a World Cup have come to an end after a 1-0 defeat to Spain in Dallas. Joe Rawson reports from the US.
9: Another day, another late goal in this World Cup. This time it's Spain, the European champions, who beat Portugal in dramatic fashion. Substitute Mikel Merino scoring the only goal of the game in stoppage time in Dallas, firing home after being set up by Ferran Torres. The defeat ends Cristiano Ronaldo's World Cup career, with the 41-year-old having already confirmed this would be his final tournament.
8: FIFA's president says he regularly discusses the tournament with Donald Trump after he asked him to review a red card given to USA player Folarin Balogun. The decision to suspend a one-game ban for the striker has been criticised by UEFA, who's described it as incomprehensible and unjustifiable. Consultants in England have voted in favour of strike action. The British Medical Association says a ballot found three-quarters of senior medics would be willing to walk out. A 13-year-old boy's died after a house fire in Blackpool last week. It's believed the blaze started when an e-bike charger burst into flames. Sky is warning of job cuts after announcing its £1.6 billion takeover of ITV's media and entertainment arm. The broadcaster's looking to save £200 million in costs. We're told corporate and commercial divisions will likely be impacted where there's overlap. Here's ITV chief executive Dame Carolyn McCall.
10: It's from the transaction date, 3 years. That's quite a long time. Sky have made it quite clear, primarily that is going to be around combining marketing departments. You don't need two, you need one. As soon as the transaction happens, there will be a Sky ITV team where there will be a look at any duplication.
8: And the last Brit standing in the singles at Wimbledon has booked his place in the quarterfinals. Arthur Ferry beat Grigor Dimitrov over five sets to progress. That's the latest. I'm Cam Hall.
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8: From the Sky News Centre at midnight, Follerin Balogun will start for the USA in their World Cup last 16 tie against Belgium after his one-match ban was suspended. That follows Donald Trump saying he called FIFA's president about the red card given to him in the previous round.
9: I asked for a review because I didn't think it was a foul. I thought it was two great athletes that crashed into each other and got entangled. That was not a guy punching somebody in the face or anything that, you know, would be different.
8: Well, Belgium's threatened further action against football's governing body, who says its judicial organisations operate autonomously. European chiefs say the decision's incomprehensible and unjustifiable. Cristiano Ronaldo's hopes, meanwhile, of winning the World Cup have come to an end. It's after Portugal's late 1-0 defeat to Spain. Elsewhere, a 21-year-old man's been charged with murder after another man was stabbed to death in West London last Tuesday. Emergency services were called to Hounslow, where 22-year-old Haroon Hassan was pronounced dead. Awap Halouf was arrested in Cardiff on Sunday. An eighth Afghan asylum seeker has been charged as part of an investigation into alleged child sexual exploitation in Norwich. 20-year-old Bilal Shinwari faces rape and conspiracy to rape charges. Britain's joined Poland, Finland and the Netherlands in announcing significant progress on a new defence funding scheme. The multilateral defence mechanism is designed to help channel more money into rearming allied nations. Donald Trump's been putting pressure on European countries to step up spending ahead of this week's NATO summit in Ankara. Our security and defence editor Deborah Haynes is there.
10: There's going to be a lot of pressure on certain allies about why they aren't spending more faster, and then even potentially consequences spelt out by Donald Trump that maybe US support for those particular allies might not be as forthcoming.
8: As Prince Harry's arrived in the UK amid controversy around the trip, he won't be staying at Buckingham Palace. That's the latest. I'm Cam Hall.
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